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1: Fox News, I'm John Saucier. War Secretary Pete Hegseth appearing before members of the Senate Appropriations Committee to sell President Trump's nearly $88 billion supplemental funding request. New Hampshire Senator Jeanine Shaheen asked him about previously approved funds that remain unspent as Americans pay for this Iran war.
2: I would hope for some perspective in this town of the historic nature of what President Trump is undertaking. Do you want radical Islamists to have a nuclear bomb that can stare down the world?
3: I don't want to hear your speech because I have limited time.
2: I don't understand.
3: You can't answer my question. Then I will move on to my next question.
1: Former State Senator Troy Jackson set to replace former Democratic State nominee Graham Plattner following Plattner's withdrawal from the race in Maine earlier this month. Senate Minority Leader Chuck Schumer told reporters his focus remains on securing the majority.
4: My North Star has always been take back the Senate. We're going to beat Susan Collins.
1: Republican Senator Collins is seeking a sixth term. 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
0: 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Here's this hour's news update with Jeff Boggs.
5: Several people were involved in an accident on the Merrimack River on Sunday in Crawford County. The Missouri State Highway Patrol reports that the boat was traveling east on the Merrimack River, 2 miles upstream from Campbell Bridge around 2 p.m. The boat struck an underwater rock, causing it to drift and strike a rock bluff. 4 juveniles ages 3 to 12 all sustained minor injuries during the incident. A 35-year-old and a 34-year-old and a 30-year-old were also moderately injured in the crash. One 30-year-old woman was critically hurt in the accident. All 8 victims were transported to Missouri Baptist Hospital in Sullivan for treatment. The Highway Patrol reports indicate that everyone on the vessel was wearing a life jacket. The Pacific Crest Drum and Bugle Corps will present a free performance of their competition show today at 4:30 p.m. on the Lebanon High School football field. This elite ensemble of approximately 150 performers based in Diamond Bar, California, features talented members ages 17 to 22. The Pacific Crest Drum and Bugle Corps arrived in Lebanon last night around 10 p.m. The men stayed at First United Methodist Church and the women stayed at Hillcrest Baptist Church. They will be leaving to compete in Evansville, Indiana, and then on to Madison, Wisconsin. Lebanon R3 Director of Bands Aaron Stewart invites all current and former Lebanon band members and their families and friends and community supporters to attend this exciting performance. Come experience the energy, precision, and musical excitement of one of the elite drum and bugle corps. Parking is limited for convenience park behind the Donnelly School and walk to the field by the baseball diamond. With your KJL 103.7 local news break, I'm Jeff Boggs.
6: Here's your regional radio KJEL Skyscan forecast. A heat advisory continues. Lows dip down to about 66 tonight under clear skies. Ample sunshine expected tomorrow, high of 83. Lows dip down to about 64 tomorrow night, mainly clear skies. Low 80s Thursday and Friday with a chance for storms Friday. I'm Staff Meteorologist Jennifer Vujitsky. Right now, it's 93 degrees.
5: 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Hello, everybody. I'm Jeff Boggs. And let's kick the 7 o'clock hour off with Hardy and Tim McGraw and Morgan Wallen and Eric Church and possibly Jerry Mathers as the Beaver with MacArthur on 103.7 KJEL.

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I'm Jeff Boggs, and here's Gavin Adcock with Wannabe on 103.7 KJEL, your home for new country.

0: 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I'm Jeff Boggs. On the way, it's Riley Green and Hannah McFarland and also George Burge with Luke Bryan. 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

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Blue Ain't Your Color. I'm Jeff Boggs. On the way, we got Zach Topp and a look at the forecast. But first, Zach Brown Band, Castaway on 103.7 KJEL.

0: Here's your regional radio KJEL Skyscan forecast. A heat advisory continues. Lows dip down to about 66 tonight under clear skies. Ample sunshine expected tomorrow, high of 83. Lows dip down to about 64 tomorrow night, mainly clear skies. Low 80s Thursday and Friday with a chance for storms Friday. I'm staff meteorologist Jennifer Vujitsky. Right now, it's 93 degrees.
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1: News. I'm Ted Linder. U.S. Central Command launching more military strikes against Iran Tuesday.
2: This marks the 11th night in a row CENTCOM putting out word that the strikes for tonight are over. They lasted at least 1 hour. CENTCOM saying that the purpose of the strikes, once again, to try and degrade Iran's ability to attack shipping in the Strait of Hormuz.
1: Fox's Steve Harrigan. Heavy rains expected from Texas to the Florida Panhandle.
3: Tropical Storm Bertha. It is expected to remain a tropical storm as it moves through coastal southeastern Louisiana by Wednesday. Bertha will bring some impacts to southeastern Louisiana as well as Mississippi. Minor to moderate storm surge flooding, especially east of the Mississippi River. Strong gusty winds potentially leading to some isolated power outages.
1: Fox Weather's Marissa Torres, U.S. Representative Andy Biggs, a fierce ally of President Trump and former head of the House Freedom Caucus, winning the Republican nomination for Arizona governor. Biggs defeating fellow U.S. Representative David Schweiker in the primary and will face Democratic Governor Katie Hobbs. 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
0: 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Here's this hour's news update with Jeff Boggs.
4: Several people were involved in an accident on the Merrimack River on

0: Sunday in Crawford County. The Missouri State Highway Patrol reports that the boat was traveling east on the Merrimack River, 2 miles upstream from Campbell Bridge around 2 p.m. The boat struck an underwater rock, causing it to drift and strike a rock bluff. 4 juveniles ages 3 to 12 all sustained minor injuries during the incident. A 35-year-old and a 34-year-old and a 30-year-old were also moderately injured in the crash. One 30-year-old woman was critically hurt in the accident. All 8 victims were transported to Missouri Baptist Hospital in Sullivan for treatment. The Highway Patrol reports indicate that everyone on the vessel was wearing a life jacket. The Pacific Crest Drum and Bugle Corps will present a free performance of their competition show today at 4:30 p.m. on the Lebanon High School football field. This elite ensemble of approximately 150 performers based in Diamond Bar, California, features talented members ages 17 to 22. The Pacific Crest Drum and Bugle Corps arrived in Lebanon last night around 10 p.m. The men stayed at First United Methodist Church and the women stayed at Hillcrest Baptist Church. They will be leaving to compete in Evansville, Indiana, and then on to Madison, Wisconsin. Lebanon R3 Director of Bands Aaron Stewart invites all current and former Lebanon band members and their families and friends and community supporters to attend this exciting performance. Come experience the energy, precision, and musical excitement of one of the elite drum and bugle corps. Parking is limited for convenience park behind the Donnelly School and walk to the field by the baseball diamond. With your KJL 103.7 local news break, I'm Jeff Boggs.
1: Here's your regional radio KJEL Skyscan forecast. Lows level off around 66 overnight under clear skies. Daytime highs approaching 84 Wednesday. Clear skies. Lows level off around 64. Wednesday night, mainly clear. A mix of clouds and sun. Thursday, with daytime highs approaching 82. 81, chance of thunderstorms. Friday. I'm staff meteorologist Jennifer Vujitsky. Right now, 79.
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1: Lows of low around 66 overnight under clear skies. Daytime highs approaching 84.
0: Wednesday,
1: clear skies. Lows of low around 64.
0: Wednesday night, mainly clear.
1: A mix of clouds and sun.
0: Thursday,
1: with daytime highs approaching 82.
0: 81,
1: chance of thunderstorms.
0: Friday.
1: I'm staff meteorologist Jennifer Vujitsky.
0: Right now, 79.
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1: News. I'm Sue Guzman. The U.S. military completing an 11th night of strikes against Iran. Secretary of State Marco Rubio telling leaders at a summit in the Philippines that these new attacks are about securing global shipping and keeping Iran from controlling the Strait of Hormuz.
2: If that is threatened, then I think the global economy is threatened, and the rules which have underpinned 150 years of international trade and commerce are also threatened, and that cannot be allowed to happen.
1: Heavy rains expected from Texas to the Florida Panhandle.
3: Tropical storm Bertha is expected to remain a tropical storm as it moves through coastal southeastern Louisiana by Wednesday. Bertha will bring some impacts to southeastern Louisiana as well as Mississippi. Minor to moderate storm surge flooding, especially east of the Mississippi River. Strong gusty winds potentially leading to some isolated power outages.
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0: 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Here's this hour's news update with Jeff Boggs.
4: Several people were involved in an accident on the Merrimack River on Sunday in Crawford County. The Missouri State Highway Patrol reports that the boat was traveling east on the Merrimack River, 2 miles upstream from Campbell Bridge around 2 p.m. The boat struck an underwater rock, causing it to drift and strike a rock bluff. 4 juveniles ages 3 to 12 all sustained minor injuries during the incident. A 35-year-old and a 34-year-old and a 30-year-old were also moderately injured in the crash. One 30-year-old woman was critically hurt in the accident. All 8 victims were transported to Missouri Baptist Hospital in Sullivan for treatment. The Highway Patrol reports indicate that everyone on the vessel was wearing a life jacket. The Pacific Crest Drum and Bugle Corps will present a free performance of their competition show today at 4:30 p.m. on

0: On the Lebanon High School football field, this elite ensemble of approximately 150 performers based in Diamond Bar, California, features talented members ages 17 to 22. The Pacific Crest Drum and Bugle Corps arrived in Lebanon last night around 10 p.m. The men stayed at First United Methodist Church and the women stayed at Hillcrest Baptist Church. They will be leaving to compete in Evansville, Indiana, and then on to Madison, Wisconsin. Lebanon R3 Director of Bands Aaron Stewart invites all current and former Lebanon band members and their families and friends and community supporters to attend this exciting performance. Come experience the energy, precision, and musical excitement of one of the elite drum and bugle corps. Parking is limited for convenience park behind the Donnelly School and walk to the field by the baseball diamond. With your KJL 103.7 local news break, I'm Jeff Boggs.
1: Here's your regional radio KJEL Skyscan forecast. Lows level off around 66 overnight under clear skies. Daytime highs approaching 84 Wednesday. Clear skies. Lows level off around 64 Wednesday night, mainly clear. A mix of clouds and sun Thursday, with daytime highs approaching 82. 81, chance of thunderstorms Friday. I'm staff meteorologist Jennifer Vujitsky. Currently, it's 77 degrees.
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1: Lows of aloft around 66 overnight under clear skies. Daytime highs approaching 84.
0: Wednesday,
1: clear skies. Lows of aloft around 64.
0: Wednesday night, mainly clear. A mix of clouds and sun.
1: Thursday, with daytime highs approaching 82.
0: 81, chance of thunderstorms.
1: Friday.
0: I'm staff meteorologist Jennifer Vuchitsky. Currently,
1: it's 77 degrees.
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1: Fox News, I'm Ted Linden. Representative Andy Biggs, a fierce ally of President Trump's, won the Republican nomination for Arizona governor. Biggs defeating fellow Representative David Schweikert in the primary and will face Democrat Governor Katie Hobbs in November. U.S. Central Command launching more military strikes in Iran Tuesday.
2: This marks the 11th night in a row. CENTCOM putting out word that the strikes for tonight are over. They lasted at least 1 hour. CENTCOM saying that the purpose of the strikes, once again, to try and degrade Iran's ability to attack shipping in the Strait of Hormuz.
1: Fox's Steve Harrigan. Heavy rains expected from Texas to the Florida Panhandle.
3: Tropical storm Bertha is expected to remain a tropical storm as it moves through coastal southeastern Louisiana by Wednesday. Bertha will bring some impacts to southeastern Louisiana as well as Mississippi. Minor to moderate storm surge flooding, especially east of the Mississippi River. Strong gusty winds potentially leading to some isolated power outages.
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0: 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Here's this hour's news update with Jeff Boggs.
4: Several people were involved in an accident on the Merrimack River on Sunday in Crawford County. The Missouri State Highway Patrol reports that the boat was traveling east on the Merrimack River, 2 miles upstream from Campbell Bridge. Around 2 p.m., the boat struck an underwater rock, causing it to drift and strike a rock bluff. 4 juveniles ages 3 to 12 all sustained minor injuries during the incident. A 35-year-old and a 34-year-old and a 30-year-old were also moderately injured in the crash. One 30-year-old woman was critically hurt in the accident. All 8 victims were transported to Missouri Baptist Hospital in Sullivan for treatment. The Highway Patrol reports indicate that everyone on the vessel was wearing a life jacket. The Pacific Crest Drum and Bugle Corps will present a free performance of their competition show today at 4:30 p.m. on the Lebanon High School football field. This elite ensemble of approximately 150 performers based in Diamond Bar, California, features talented members ages 17 to 22. The Pacific Crest Drum and Bugle Corps arrived in Lebanon last night around 10 p.m. The men stayed at First United Methodist Church and the women stayed at Hillcrest Baptist Church. They will be leaving to compete in Evansville, Indiana, and then on to Madison, Wisconsin. Lebanon R3 Director of Bands Aaron Stewart invites all current and former Lebanon band members and their families and friends and community supporters to attend this exciting performance. Come experience the energy, precision, and musical excitement of one of the elite drum and bugle corps. Parking is limited for Convenience Park behind the Donnelly School.

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1: Here's your regional radio KJEL Skyscan forecast. Lows level off around 66 overnight under clear skies. Daytime highs approaching 84 Wednesday. Clear skies. Lows level off around 64 Wednesday night, mainly clear. A mix of clouds and sun Thursday with daytime highs approaching 82. 81 chance of thunderstorms Friday. I'm staff meteorologist Jennifer Vujitsky. Right now, it's 76 degrees.
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1: Lows level off around 66 overnight under clear skies. Daytime highs approaching 84.
0: Wednesday,
1: clear skies. Lows level off around 64.
0: Wednesday night, mainly clear. A mix of clouds and sun.
1: Thursday, with daytime highs approaching 82.
0: 81, chance of thunderstorms.
1: Friday.
0: I'm staff meteorologist Jennifer Vujitsky.
1: Right now, it's 76 degrees.
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1: Fox News, I'm Sue Guzman. Secretary of State Marco Rubio tells leaders at a summit in the Philippines that the 11 days of U.S. attacks against Iran are about securing global shipping and keeping Iran from controlling the Strait of Hormuz.
2: If that is threatened, then I think the global economy is threatened, and the rules which have underpinned 150 years of international trade and commerce are also threatened, and that cannot be allowed to happen.
1: After days of threats, New York City Mayor Zohra Mamdani admits he doesn't have the legal authority to arrest Israeli Prime Minister Benjamin Netanyahu.
3: My administration has reviewed every avenue available under applicable law to determine whether New York City could execute the International Criminal Court's arrest warrant if Benjamin Netanyahu came here. It is clear that we do not have the independent legal authority to enforce this warrant.
1: Called Netanyahu a war criminal who committed genocide against the Palestinian people. 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
0: 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Here's this hour's news update with Jeff Boggs.
4: Several people were involved in an accident on the Merrimack River on Sunday in Crawford County. The Missouri State Highway Patrol reports that the boat was traveling east on the Merrimack River, 2 miles upstream from Campbell Bridge around 2 p.m. The boat struck an underwater rock, causing it to drift and strike a rock bluff. 4 juveniles ages 3 to 12 all sustained minor injuries during the incident. A 35-year-old and a 34-year-old and a 30-year-old were also moderately injured in the crash. One 30-year-old woman was critically hurt in the accident. All 8 victims were transported to Missouri Baptist Hospital in Sullivan for treatment. The Highway Patrol reports indicate that everyone on the vessel was wearing a life jacket. The Pacific Crest Drum and Bugle Corps will present a free performance of their competition show today at 4:30 p.m. on the Lebanon High School football field. This elite ensemble of approximately 150 performers based in Diamond Bar, California, features talented members ages 17 to 22. The Pacific Crest Drum and Bugle Corps arrived in Lebanon last night around 10 p.m. The men stayed at First United Methodist Church and the women stayed at Hillcrest Baptist Church. They will be leaving to compete in Evansville, Indiana, and then on to Madison, Wisconsin. Lebanon R3 Director of Bands Aaron Stewart invites all current and former Lebanon band members and their families and friends and community supporters to attend this exciting performance. Come experience the energy, precision, and musical excitement of one of the elite drum and bugle corps. Parking is limited for convenience.

0: Park behind the Donnelly School and walk to the field by the baseball diamond. 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
1: Here's your regional radio KJEL Skyscan forecast. Lows dip down to about 66 overnight under clear skies. Ample sunshine expected Wednesday. Highs around 84. Lows dip down to about 64 Wednesday night, mainly clear skies. Partly cloudy skies Thursday with highs around 82. 81 chance for storms Friday. I'm staff meteorologist Jennifer Fulchitsky. Right now, 74.
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1: Lows dip down to about 66 overnight under clear skies.
0: Ample sunshine expected Wednesday.
1: Highs around 84. Lows dip down to about 64
0: Wednesday night, mainly clear skies. Partly cloudy skies Thursday with highs around 82.
1: 81
0: chance for storms
1: Friday.
0: I'm staff meteorologist Jennifer Vujitsky.
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1: Fox News, I'm Sue Guzman. Secretary of State Marco Rubio tells leaders at a summit in the Philippines that the 11 days of U.S. attacks against Iran are about securing global shipping and keeping Iran from controlling the Strait of Hormuz.
2: As that is threatened, then I think the global economy is threatened, and the rules which have underpinned 150 years of international trade and commerce are also threatened, and that cannot be allowed to happen.
1: After days of threats, New York City Mayor Zohra Mamdani admits he doesn't have the legal authority to arrest Israeli Prime Minister Benjamin Netanyahu.
3: My administration has reviewed every avenue available under applicable law to determine whether New York City could execute the International Criminal Court's arrest warrant if Benjamin Netanyahu came here. It is clear that we do not have the independent legal authority to enforce this warrant.
1: Call Netanyahu a war criminal who committed genocide against the Palestinian people. 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
0: 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Here's this hour's news update with Jeff Boggs.
4: Several people were involved in an accident on the Merrimack River on Sunday in Crawford County. The Missouri State Highway Patrol reports that the boat was traveling east on the Merrimack River, 2 miles upstream from Campbell Bridge. Around 2 p.m., the boat struck an underwater rock, causing it to drift and strike a rock bluff. 4 juveniles ages 3 to 12 all sustained minor injuries during the incident. A 35-year-old and a 34-year-old and a 30-year-old were also moderately injured in the crash. One 30-year-old woman was critically hurt in the accident. All 8 victims were transported to Missouri Baptist Hospital in Sullivan for treatment. The Highway Patrol reports indicate that everyone on the vessel was wearing a life jacket. The Pacific Crest Drum and Bugle Corps will present a free performance of their competition show today at 4:30 p.m. on the Lebanon High School football field. This elite ensemble of approximately 150 performers based in Diamond Bar, California, features talented members ages 17 to 22. The Pacific Crest Drum and Bugle Corps arrived in Lebanon last night around 10 p.m. The men stayed at First United Methodist Church and the women stayed at Hillcrest Baptist Church. They will be leaving to compete in Evansville, Indiana, and then on to Madison, Wisconsin. Lebanon R3 Director of Bands Aaron Stewart invites all current and former Lebanon band members and their families and friends and community supporters to attend this exciting performance. Come experience the energy, precision, and musical excitement of one of the elite drum and bugle corps. Parking is limited for convenience park behind the Donnelly School and walk to the field by the baseball diamond. With your KJEL 103.7 local news break, I'm Jeff Boggs.
5: Here's your regional radio KJEL Skyscan forecast. Lows dip down to about 66 overnight under clear skies. Ample sunshine expected Wednesday. Highs around 84. Lows dip down to about 64 Wednesday night, mainly clear skies. Partly cloudy skies Thursday with highs around 82. 81 chance for

0: storms Friday. I'm staff meteorologist Jennifer Fujitsky. Right now, 72.
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1: Lows dip down to about 66 overnight under clear skies.
0: Ample sunshine expected Wednesday.
1: Highs around 84. Lows dip down to about 64
0: Wednesday night, mainly clear skies. Partly cloudy skies Thursday with highs around 82.
1: 81
0: chance for storms
1: Friday.
0: I'm staff meteorologist Jennifer Fuchitsky.
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1: Fox News, I'm Sue Guzman. 5 months into the conflict, the U.S. has wrapped up an 11th night of heavy strikes against Iran. Senate Minority Leader Chuck Schumer says Democrats, however, are working to bring American soldiers out of the region.
2: Senate Democrats will now force another vote this week to end this unauthorized war and bring our troops home.
1: Representative Andy Biggs defeating fellow U.S. Representative David Schweikert in the Republican primary in Arizona. He will face Democratic Governor Katie Hobbs in November. Thousands of non-citizens voted in New Jersey in the elections in 2023 and 24.
3: New Jersey Governor Mikey Sherrill says this happened under the previous administration of fellow Democrat Phil Murphy. More than 6,000 non-citizens being registered as voters in 2023 because of a software error in the Motor Vehicle Commission system.
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0: 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Here's this hour's news update with Jeff Boggs.
4: Several people were involved in an accident on the Merrimack River on Sunday in Crawford County. The Missouri State Highway Patrol reports that the boat was traveling east on the Merrimack River, 2 miles upstream from Campbell Bridge. Around 2 p.m., the boat struck an underwater rock, causing it to drift and strike a rock bluff. 4 juveniles ages 3 to 12 all sustained minor injuries during the incident. A 35-year-old and a 34-year-old and a 30-year-old were also moderately injured in the crash. One 30-year-old woman was critically hurt in the accident. All 8 victims were transported to Missouri Baptist Hospital in Sullivan for treatment. The Highway Patrol reports indicate that everyone on the vessel was wearing a life jacket. The Pacific Crest Drum and Bugle Corps will present a free performance of their competition show today at 4:30 p.m. on the Lebanon High School football field. This elite ensemble of approximately 150 performers based in Diamond Bar, California, features talented members ages 17 to 22. The Pacific Crest Drum and Bugle Corps arrived in Lebanon last night around 10 p.m. The men stayed at First United Methodist Church and the women stayed at Hillcrest Baptist Church. They will be leaving to compete in Evansville, Indiana, and then on to Madison, Wisconsin. Lebanon R3 Director of Bands Aaron Stewart invites all current and former Lebanon band members and their families and friends and community supporters to attend this exciting performance. Come experience the energy, precision, and musical excitement of one of the elite drum and bugle corps. Parking is limited for convenience park behind the Donnelly School and walk to the field by the baseball diamond. With your KJL 103.7 local news break, I'm Jeff Boggs.

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1: Here's your regional radio KJEL Skyscan forecast. Sunshine expected today with daytime highs approaching 84. Lows level off around 64. Tonight, mainly clear skies. Partly cloudy skies tomorrow, 83. Low 80s Friday with a chance for storms. Turning much warmer Saturday with highs in the upper 80s. Storms continue. I'm staff meteorologist Jennifer Vujitsky. Currently, it's 72 degrees.
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0: Here's your regional radio KJEL Skyscan forecast. Sunshine expected today with daytime highs approaching 84. Lows of aloft around 64. Tonight, mainly clear skies. Partly cloudy skies tomorrow, 83. Low 80s Friday with a chance for storms. Turning much warmer Saturday with highs in the upper 80s. Storms continue. I'm staff meteorologist Jennifer Vujitsky. Currently, it's 72 degrees.
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1: Fox News, I'm CJ Puffa. Heavy U.S. strikes inside Iran, marking the 11th straight night of attacks.
2: This time, the target list expanding. Reports indicate deeper strikes into Iranian territory as the United States works to secure the Strait of Hormuz. The strait remains largely at a standstill, with just three commercial vessels passing through on Tuesday, according to Kepler Shipping Data.
1: Fox's Trey Yanks in Tel Aviv. Secretary of State Marco Rubio speaks after meeting China's foreign minister in the Philippines, saying
3: Iran's in a lot of trouble.
1: The secretary adding, nothing China has done has changed the trajectory of the conflict with Iran. A theme from Arizona Congressman Andy Biggs.
4: Let's make this the year that we turn Arizona red again.
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0: 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Here's this hour's news update with Bruce Wayne.
5: Missouri's annual back-to-school sales tax holiday will run from August 7th through August 9th. During this time, certain purchases are exempt from both state and local tax. The KJL News team has more on what items can be purchased at a discount. Clothing that does not have a taxable value exceeding $100 per item. Eligible clothing items include any article of apparel intended to be worn on or about the body, including footwear. School supplies not exceeding $50 per purchase that are used in a standard classroom for educational purposes. School supplies include, but are not limited to, textbooks, notebooks, paper, writing instruments, crayons, art supplies, rulers, book bags, backpacks, chalk, maps, globes, and handheld calculators, computer software, and graphing calculators with a taxable value not exceeding $350 and $150, respectively, per item. Retail sales

0: You do not have to be a Missouri resident to save. All charges have been dropped against a man accused of a fatal crash on Highway 50 in Jefferson City on Halloween 2025. Gervonta Warmack had been charged with second-degree involuntary manslaughter, driving while intoxicated, and two counts of first-degree endangering the welfare of a child, creating substantial risk. On Tuesday, all of the charges were dropped. Cole County Prosecutor Locke Thompson said the case was dismissed after lab results came back on blood drawn from Warmack. Those results showed that he was not under the influence of drugs or alcohol at the time of the crash. The Jefferson City Police Department's crash reconstruction team found that the victim was at fault for the crash by cutting across the divided median. A Rocky Mount man is being held in the Morgan County Jail charged with raping a woman. Prosecutors charged 31-year-old Derek D. Miller with first-degree rape, third-degree domestic assault, and fourth-degree domestic assault. Morgan County deputies were called out on Sunday by a woman saying she was running through the woods with her dog. The woman alleged that Miller had raped her the day before. Court documents say the woman said Miller had also taken her phone, preventing her from calling for help. Morgan County deputies went to her residence on Cactus Drive and spoke to Miller, who denied the allegations. They found the woman, documents state that she had visible bruises and a cut inside her mouth. The woman described the assault to deputies. She said she had pretended to be nice to Miller to prevent another assault. The woman told deputies that she ran when Miller left to get food. Deputies took Miller into custody. He's being held in the Morgan County Jail on a $250,000 bond. With your KGL 103.7 live and local news break, I'm Bruce Wayne.
1: Here's your regional radio KJEL Skyscan forecast. Ample sunshine expected today, with daytime highs approaching 83. Partly cloudy skies tonight, lows of a low around 64. Partly cloudy tomorrow, daytime highs approaching 84. Low 80s Friday, with a chance of thunderstorms. Much warmer Saturday, with highs in the upper 80s. Chance for storms continues. I'm staff meteorologist Jennifer Fulchitsky. Right now, 70.
2: Let's take a look at the cash cattle market report. The cash cattle market remained quiet throughout the day, with no trade having developed yet. Both bids and asking prices remain elusive, but it is assumed that prices will be lower this week when trade does develop. Beef cutouts were lower, with choice down 319 at 366.91 based on 103 loads, and select down 122 at 354.23 based on 23 loads. Over on the mercantile, August live cattle up 15 cents at 226.67, October down 7 cents at 223.22, December down 10 cents at 222.90. August feeder cattle down 245 at 349.55, September down 127 at 344.97, and October down 25 cents at 339.57. Let's take a look at the cash hog market report. The Eastern Corn Belt is unavailable due to confidentiality. The Western Corn Belt is at $100.35. Iowa, Minnesota is at $100.40. The national cash hog average is up 133 at $100.22, with an average range of 94 to 101. Poor carcass cutouts are up 172 at 104.82 based on 212 loads. Over on the mercantile, August lean hogs up 22 cents at 101.50, October up 40 cents at 88.12, and December up 17 cents at 79.25. Taking a look at the grain futures on Chicago Board of Trade, September corn up 4.5 at 457.25, December up 5 at 480.25, March up 5 at 496. August soybeans up 4.75 at 12.24.25, September up 3.5 at 12.14, November up 3.5 at 12.26.25. September Chicago wheat up 13.5 at 691.5, December up 13 at 709, and July up 9.25 at 726.75. The Dow's up 384 points at 52,223. With this look at your markets, I'm Kaylin Lair on TFN The Farm Net.
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Cash here on your Wednesday morning. Thank God for all those wrong hearts. Man, it was a hot day yesterday. We have got cooler weather on the way for today. We're only top out around 83 for a high temp today. There's music from Pecos and the Rooftops.

0: for the last 20 years now, I've been with a woman I love. Actually, not quite 20 years. Coming up around the third week of August, we will be celebrating our 20th anniversary together. Coming up for you, we will head across these great United States. Andrew McCrae's American Countryside takes us to Abingdon, Virginia today.
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1: In 1780, men in the Western Carolinas began to meet and build their militia forces to meet a British force intent on securing the southern colonies and putting an end to the American Revolution. Many of those living in this area came here specifically to get away from the heavy hand of British rule.
5: Our families left to come here to build a new future. We're not going to have it taken away. Many of them did continue to fight at Cowpens, Guilford Courthouse, and on their way to Yorktown.
1: Michael Henningsen is president of the Abingdon, Virginia Muster Grounds Committee. In October 1780, the men who initially gathered here at the Abingdon Muster Grounds were part of an important victory.
5: It wasn't over until it was over. And even though the Battle of 1780 at Kings Mountain was a turning point, Yorktown was the following year, and the Treaty of Paris wasn't until 1783.
1: The Abingdon Muster Grounds are today recognized as an important initial gathering site for the American militia on what we know as the Overmountain Victory Trail. Michael likes to point out that the very name of this place says much about those who came to secure the cause of freedom.
5: The word muster comes from an amazing French word, mustrer, means to show. So to muster is to gather together to show something, show of power, show of strength, just to show up.
1: And yet today, he points out, this country depends on people willing to show up for the cause of freedom and to keep these stories alive of those who answered the call of liberty.
5: This, because of its open field, has made it universally, over time, a convenient place to show up.
1: The muster grounds are today an open space among the homes of this small town. You can walk the grounds and see the small interpretive center that tells the story of why this was an important spot on the way to American victory. Traveling the countryside in Abingdon, Virginia, I'm Andrew McCrae.
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0: Shepherd there with his latest land, 103.7 KJOE, your home for today's new country music here in the Ozarks. We got Chase Matthew on deck, but this is Kenny Chesney, Just to Say We Did.
1: From

0: get a chance there just to say we did. We've got your live and local news break coming up for you very shortly. Right now, it's music from Chase Matthew. This one's called Bet This Town on 103.7 KJO. Good morning to you.
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1: Fox News, I'm CJ Puffa. Heavy U.S. strikes inside Iran, marking the 11th straight night of attacks.
2: This time, the target list expanding. Reports indicate deeper strikes into Iranian territory as the United States works to secure the Strait of Hormuz. The strait remains largely at a standstill, with just three commercial vessels passing through on Tuesday, according to Kepler Shipping data.
1: Fox's Trey Yanks in Tel Aviv. Secretary of State Marco Rubio speaks after meeting China's foreign minister in the Philippines, saying
3: Iran's in a lot of trouble.
1: The secretary adding, nothing China has done has changed the trajectory of the conflict with Iran. A theme from Arizona Congressman Andy Biggs.
4: Let's make this the year that we turn Arizona red again.
1: He captures the Republican primary, will challenge Democratic incumbent Governor Katie Hobbs in November. 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
0: 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Here's this hour's news update with Jeff Boggs.
5: Missouri State Auditor Scott Fitzpatrick has initiated a petition audit in Salem. This is in response to residents' concerns regarding city operations and utility bills and following the collection of a 284 certified signatures by petitioners. Field work by the State Auditor's Office began on Monday. The last audit in 2010 revealed questionable financial transfers between city funds and inadequate documentation of utility rate increases. Residents can share information confidentially with the state auditor's whistleblower hotline. Two individuals have been charged following a fatal crash in Hickory County. Court documents say Bradley Johnson Hermitage faces charges for DWI resulting in death, involuntary manslaughter, and leaving the scene of an accident, while April Johnson Hermitage is charged with DWI, abandonment of a corpse, and also leaving the scene. The incident occurred early Sunday on County Road 273 near Hermitage, where they struck a pedestrian and killed John Parker of Wheatland. Reports revealed both were intoxicated and failed to call for help after the collision. Bradley initially misrepresented himself as a passenger, but later admitted to being a driver. Both are currently held in the Hickory County Jail. A Republic man was sentenced in court Tuesday to over 9 years in prison for being a felon in possession of a firearm. Our KJL News team has more on that story.
6: 52-year-old Philip Brad Curtis, who has prior felony convictions for robbery, domestic assault, possession of a controlled substance, and unlawful possession of a firearm, was sentenced by U.S. District Judge Beth Phillips to 110 months in prison, followed by 3 years of supervised release. According to court documents, deputies with the Barry County, Missouri Sheriff's Office were dispatched to a property near Aurora for a report that Curtis was trespassing. Deputies contacted Curtis, who had multiple active felony warrants for his arrest. During that encounter, Curtis threatened to kill the responding deputies, announced he had a gun, and exhibited a firearm at the window during a standoff that lasted nearly 8 hours. Curtis was ultimately taken into custody without incident, and a firearm was recovered from inside a dog food bag inside the residence.
5: That case was investigated by the FBI, the Bureau of Alcohol, Tobacco, Firearms, and Explosives, the Missouri State Highway Patrol, and the Barry County Sheriff's Department. With your KJL 103.7 local news break, I'm Jeff Boggs.
7: Here's your regional radio KJEL Skyscan forecast. Ample sunshine expected today, with daytime highs approaching 83. Partly cloudy skies tonight, lows of a lot around 64. Partly cloudy tomorrow, daytime highs approaching 84. Low 80s Friday with a chance of thunderstorms. Much warmer Saturday with highs in the upper 80s. Chance for storms continues. I'm staff meteorologist Jennifer Vujitsky. Right now, 70.
8: Let's take a look at the cash cattle market report. The cash cattle market remained quiet throughout the day with no trade having developed yet. Both bids and asking prices remain elusive, but it is assumed that prices will be lower this week when trade does develop. Beef cutouts are lower, with choice down 319 at 366.91 based on 103 loads, and select down 122 at 354.23 based on 23 loads. Over on the Mercantile, August live cattle up 15 cents at $226.67, October down 7 cents at $223.22, December down 10 cents at $222.90. August feeder cattle down 245 at $349.55, September down 127 at $344.97, and October down 25 cents at $339.57. Let's take a look at the cash hog market report. The eastern corn belt is unavailable due to confidentiality. The western corn belt is at $100.35. Iowa, Minnesota is at $100.40. The national cash hog average is up 133 at $100.22, with an average range of 94 to 101. Pro carcass cutouts are up 172 at 104.82 based on 212 loads. Over in the Mercantile, August lean hogs up 22 cents at 101.50, October up 40 cents at 88.12, and December up 17 cents at 79.25. Taking a look at the grain futures on the Chicago Board of Trade, September corn up 5 at 457 and 3 quarters, December up 5 and 3 quarters at 481, March up 5 and 3 quarters at 496 and 3 quarters. August soybeans up 6 at 1225 and a half, September up 4 and 3 quarters at 1215 and a quarter, November up 4 and 3 quarters at 1227 and a half. September Chicago wheat up 13 and a quarter at 691 and a quarter, December up 12 and 3 quarters at 708 and 3 quarters, July up 9 and 3 quarters at 727 and a quarter. The Dow is up 385 points at 52,224. With the Secure Markets, I'm Kaylin Lair on TFN, the Farm Net.
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Well, just think, here in a few hours, we're going to be halfway to the weekend. I can't wait to get to the weekend. It's supposed to be a nice one out there. A little bit early for this here in the 6 o'clock hour. It's Blake Shelton, Post Malone, for

0: the man there keeps me sane. Coming up on the other side of the break, we're going to head out to the East Coast.
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4: I'm Bill Hardwick. I'm a conservative, I'm a soldier, and I'm running for the Missouri Senate. I grew up in Dixon, Missouri. I joined the military when I was 17, got married, started a family, served overseas, came home, became a prosecutor, and started a small business. Feels like I've been in fights my whole life. When I first ran for the Missouri House of Representatives, all I wanted to do was help people. I didn't expect that I would find myself in the middle of some of the biggest battles in Missouri. I'm conservative Republican Bill Hardwick. I led the fight against red flag laws and sponsored the Second Amendment Preservation Act. I fought to protect the lives of every unborn baby. I fought to protect children from experimental transgender surgeries. I led the fight against Big Pharma's vaccine mandates. I fought against big tech data centers. I'll fight for our rural schools and for Missouri veterans. I'll fight for the American dream for your family. We don't need someone in the Senate that will go along to get along. We need someone who knows how to fight. We need someone who still believes America is worth fighting for. I'm conservative Republican Bill Hardwick. I'm running for the state Senate because I believe you are worth fighting for.
5: 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Josh Mize, Treasurer.
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9: On a train.

We have got music on the way in a few minutes from Darius Rucker. This is Mackenzie Carpenter teaming up with Midland. I wish you would here on your Wednesday morning. I'm so glad it's going to be lots cooler today. Enjoy it, folks. It's going to be

0: It's time for your daily farm news and ag update here on TFN, the Farm Net. Today, USDA participant Rod Bain and Undersecretary for Farm Production and Conservation Richard Fordyce are going to be discussing how the USDA recently announced strengthening processing for U.S. Ranchers program is the latest effort to boost our nation's beef supply and processing capabilities.
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1: Farm Production and Conservation Undersecretary Richard Fordyce explains the makeup of the SPUR program.
2: We took $500 million out of the Commodity Credit Corporation to support this effort. We're going to be working through the Chief Economist's office, be able to create a payment calculation. It'll be by the head that go through these facilities. These facilities, to be eligible, they need to be USDA inspected, or they also need to be a part of the Talmadge-Aiken Cooperative Inspection Program, which is essentially state inspectors that are basically licensed to do USDA inspection.
1: The SPUR program will be administered by the Farm Service Agency, but the undersecretary says not in the traditional sense.
2: It will not be done through the county office system, but it will actually be implemented from here in Washington. Farm Service Agency will get numbers from the Food Safety Inspection Service here at USDA, so we will know the number of head that have gone through a particular plant, and then we will contact that processor, make them aware of their eligibility, make them aware of what that support might look like, and then there'll be a pre-filled application that they'll be able to sign and we'll be able to participate in the program.
1: He adds the SPUR program works in conjunction with additional USDA efforts to strengthen our nation's beef industry and boost beef supplies.
2: We can raise beef, but in order to get that into a retail location, get that on a consumer's plate, it requires that really important step of processing. And so this is just an effort to support that infrastructure and help ensure it's there for the long term.
1: I'm Rod Bain reporting for the U.S. Department of Agriculture in Washington, D.C.
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4: News. I'm Kiana Jalosi. U.S. forces conducting their 11th night of strikes in Iran as Trump says he has no interest in meeting with Tehran until they're ready to convene in a meaningful way. Secretary of State Marco Rubio speaking this morning from Manila.
5: We'd love to have an agreement where they say we're no longer sponsor terrorism and we will not pursue a nuclear weapon or the things you need for a nuclear weapon. I think if there's a lack of confidence, it's a lack of confidence that the Iranian regime will ever agree to any of those things.
4: The Gulf Coast bracing for impact as Tropical Storm Bertha is expected to make landfall today. Fox Weather's Marissa Torres in New Orleans.
6: Local impacts for New Orleans would also be along the coast. The coastal waters where we do have some surge that's expected around 2 to 4 feet. For those low-lying coastal roads, those could be inundated and impassable as we get through some high tide cycles today and by tomorrow morning.
4: And this Fox Weather's Marissa Torres. 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
3: 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Here's this hour's news update with Jeff Boggs.
7: All charges have been dropped against a man accused of a fatal crash on Highway 50 in Jefferson City on Halloween of 2025. Gerovante Warmack had been charged with second-degree involuntary manslaughter, driving while intoxicated, and two counts of first-degree endangering the welfare of a child, creating substantial risk. On Tuesday, all the charges were dropped. Cole County Prosecutor Locke Thompson said the case was dismissed after lab results came back on blood drawn from Warmack. Those results showed that he was not under the influence of drugs or alcohol at the time of the crash. The Jefferson City Police Department's crash reconstruction team found that the victim was at fault for the crash by cutting across the divided median. Missouri's annual back-to-school sales tax holiday will run from August 7th through August 9th. During this time, certain purchases are exempt from both state and local tax. Our KGL News team has more on what items can be purchased at a discount.
8: Clothing that does not have a taxable value exceeding $100 per item. 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A personal computer can be a laptop, desktop, or tower computer system which consists of a central processing unit, random access memory, a storage drive, a display monitor, and a keyboard. 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
8: News from local and area funeral homes brought to you this hour by Memorial Chapels and Crematory of Waynesville, St. Robert, and Richland. 88-year-old Osage Beach resident Ronald T. Schmidt died July 12th, survived by wife Darlene, children Jaquita, Stephen, Stephanie, Christian, and Rhonda. Service for

0: Valley Home and Howe Funeral Home in Camdenton. 72-year-old Sunrise Beach resident James L. Dornfeld died July 1st, just survived by wife Vicki Dornfeld, daughters Nicole Christoph and Liz Larson. Visitation for 72-year-old Sunrise Beach resident James L. Dornfeld will be from 5 to 8 tonight at Ankeny Funeral Home and Crematory in Ankeny, Iowa. Service will be at 10 a.m. Thursday. Memorials can be made through Alley Home and Howe Funeral Home in Camdenton. 83-year-old St. Robert resident Orville Melvin Pete Peters died June 29th, survived by wife Rhonda Peters and children. Graveside service and military honors for 83-year-old St. Robert resident Orville Melvin Pete Peters will be at 3 p.m. Friday in Missouri Veterans Cemetery in Waynesville. Memorials can be made in his memory through Memorial Chapels and Crematory of Waynesville, St. Robert. 92-year-old Houston resident Florence Richardson died July 19th. Service for 92-year-old Houston resident Florence Richardson will be at 2 p.m. Thursday in Craighurst Funeral Home in Mountain Grove. Burial will be in Stubbs Cemetery in Mountain Grove. Visitation will begin at 1. Memorials can be made in her memory to St. Jude Children's Hospital through the funeral home. 61-year-old Suzanne Sorensen died July 18th. Service for 61-year-old Suzanne Sorensen will be announced by Alley Home and Howe Funeral Home in Camdenton. News from local and area funeral homes brought to you this hour by Memorial Chapels and Crematory of Waynesville, St. Robert, and Richland on 103.7 KJL.
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2: Here's your regional radio KJEL Skyscan forecast. Ample sunshine expected today with daytime highs approaching 83. Partly cloudy skies tonight, lows of a low around 64. Partly cloudy tomorrow, daytime highs approaching 84. Low 80s Friday with a chance of thunderstorms. Much warmer Saturday with highs in the upper 80s. Chance for storms continues. I'm staff meteorologist Jennifer Fulchitsky. Right now, it's 68 degrees.
0: With your KJL 103.7 Live and Local Sports Report, I'm Bruce Wayne. Well, it was not a good night for the St. Louis Cardinals on the West Coast last night. They lose their second game in a row in L.A. to the Angels. Cardinals fall by a final of 5-1. It was pretty much over early. Matthew Liberatore, the starter for St. Louis, gave up 5 runs in the bottom of the first inning. Cardinals never could recover en route to that 5-1 loss that drops their record now to 51-49 on the year. They will wrap up that series with the Angels today. We will get you to Anaheim for the pregame coming up at 2:10. It will be a 3:05 first pitch this afternoon as the Cardinals finish up their West Coast road trip in L.A. today against the Angels. Cardinals will be back home tomorrow night. For the Royals, they picked up a one-run victory on Tuesday night over the San Francisco Giants by a final of 3-2. Royals improving their record on the year. In other action around the league, it was the Dodgers over the Phillies 2-1. Guardians over the Twins 5-2. The Rays walloped the Blue Jays 12-2. Padres over the Braves 8-3. Mets blank the Brewers 4-0. It was the Rangers blanking the White Sox 10-0. The Cubs no trouble with the Tigers 11-2. Astros over the Marlins last night 5-3. Rockies edge out the Nationals 8-7. In 10 innings, it was the Arizona Diamondbacks. They are hot right now. They defeated the Athletics 6-5. The Reds over the Mariners by a final of 4-2. The Orioles and the Red Sox, they were postponed. That game will be made up on July 22nd today. And the Yankees and Pirates were also postponed. They will make up that game as part of a doubleheader today as well. In the WNBA, each team had the night off last night. They are approaching their All-Star break. That's taking place this weekend. It is a full slate of games.

0: games tonight, though, for the WNBA. The Phoenix Mercury will be in L.A. taking on the Sparks. Minnesota Lynx, they will be in Seattle taking on the Storm. The Chicago Sky will pay a visit to the New York Liberty. Las Vegas Aces hit the road and go to Washington to face the Mystics. Indiana, they'll be at home taking on the Connecticut Sun. And the Dallas Wings will be on the road tonight. They will be in Portland to take on the Fire. With your KHL 103.7 live and local sports report, I'm Bruce Wayne.
1: September corn up 5 3/4 at 458.5. December up 6.5 at 481 3/4. March up 6 3/4 at 497 3/4. August soybeans up 7 at 1226.5. September up 6 at 1216.5. November up 5 3/4 at 1228.5. September Chicago wheat up 17 3/4 at 695 3/4. December up 17 1/4 at 713 1/4. July up 12 1/4 at 729 3/4. August live cattle up 15 cents at 226.67. October down 7 cents at 223.22. August feeder cattle down 245 at 349.55. September down 127 at 344.97. October down 25 cents at 339.57. August lean hogs up 22 cents at 101.50. And the Dow is up 385 points at 52,224. With this look at your markets, I'm Kaylin Lair on TFN, The Farm Net.
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0: been one of the biggest hits of 2026 so far. Dan and Shay, that's Say So. This right here, this is just a fun song, fun to sing along to. Cody Johnson, I feel for a man, he just wants his horse back.
1: He's a ranch hand in a pinch, man. Hotter than the red on the cattle brand. Cause she's a gold digger with a quick trigger. A cast iron skillet swinging lid flipper. Now he's a double wide on the county line. Sipping on a six pack of Lone Star Light. She did him.

0: Sasha Ballerini there with Peter Pan. We've got music on the way in a few minutes from Nate Smith.
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Yeah, girl, why are you drinking water at your wedding? That's Graylin James here on your Wednesday morning on 103.7K Joe. As promised for you right now, this former number one from Nate Smith. Built that way in my 20s, probably my 30s too. Feeling a little bullet.

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1: News on Piotr Jalousie. U.S. forces conducting their 11th night of strikes in Iran as Trump says he has no interest in meeting with Tehran until they're ready to convene in a meaningful way. Secretary of State Marco Rubio speaking this morning from Manila.
2: We'd love to have an agreement where they say we're no longer sponsor terrorism and we will not pursue a nuclear weapon or the things you need for a nuclear weapon. I think if there's a lack of confidence, there's a lack of confidence that the Iranian regime will ever agree to any of those things.
1: The Gulf Coast bracing for impact as Tropical Storm Bertha is expected to make landfall today. Fox Weather's Marissa Torres in New Orleans.
3: Local impacts for New Orleans would also be along the coast. The coastal waters where we do have some surge that's expected around 2 to 4 feet. For those low-lying coastal roads, those could be inundated and impassable as we get through some high tide cycles today and by tomorrow morning.
1: And this Fox Weather's Marissa Torres. 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
0: 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Here's this hour's news update with Jeff Boggs.
4: Several people were involved in an accident on the Merrimack River on Sunday in Crawford County. The Missouri State Highway Patrol reports that the boat was traveling east on the Merrimack River, 2 miles upstream from Campbell Bridge around 2 p.m. The boat struck an underwater rock, causing it to drift and strike a rock bluff. 4 juveniles ages 3 to 12 all sustained minor injuries during the incident. A 35-year-old and a 34-year-old and a 30-year-old were also moderately injured in the crash. One 30-year-old woman was critically hurt in the accident. All 8 victims were transported to Missouri Baptist Hospital in Sullivan for treatment. The Highway Patrol reports indicate that everyone on the vessel was wearing a life jacket. The Pacific Crest Drum and Bugle Corps will present a free performance of their competition show today at 4:30 p.m. on the Lebanon High School football field. This elite ensemble of approximately 150 performers based in Diamond Bar, California, features talented members ages 17 to 22. The Pacific Crest Drum and Bugle Corps arrived in Lebanon last night around 10 p.m. The men stayed at First United Methodist Church and the women stayed at Hillcrest Baptist Church. They will be leaving to compete in Evansville, Indiana, and then on to Madison, Wisconsin. Lebanon R3 Director of Bands Aaron Stewart invites all current and former Lebanon band members and their families and friends and community supporters to attend this exciting performance. Come experience the energy, precision, and musical excitement of one of the elite drum and bugle corps. Parking is limited for convenience park behind the Donnelly School and walk to the field by the baseball diamond. With your KJL 103.7 local news break, I'm Jeff Boggs.
5: Here's your regional radio KJEL Skyscan forecast. Ample sunshine expected today with daytime highs approaching 83. Partly cloudy skies tonight, lows level off around 64. Partly cloudy tomorrow, daytime highs approaching 84. Low 80s Friday with a chance of thunderstorms. Much warmer Saturday with highs in the upper 80s. Chance for storms continues. I'm staff meteorologist Jennifer Fulchitsky. Right now, it's 68 degrees.
6: September corn up 5 3/4 at 458.5. December up 6 1/4 at 481.5. March up 6 3/4 at 497.75. August soybeans up 8.5 at 1228. September up 7 at 1217.5. November up 7 at 1229.75. September Chicago wheat up 17.5 at 695.5. December up 16 3/4 at 712.75. July up 12 1/4 at 729.75. August live cattle up 15 cents at 226.67. October down 7 cents at 223.22. August feeder cattle down 245 at 349.55. September down 127 at 344.97. October down 25 cents at 339.57. August lean hogs up 22 cents at 101.50. And the Dow is up 385 points at 52,224. With this look at your markets, I'm Kaylin Lair on TFN, the Farm Net.
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0: Mrs. Travis Kelce there for you. Taylor Swift with I Knew It, I Knew You on KHL. This one, probably his biggest hit to date. It's coming from Zach Bryan, and it is called Something in the Orange on 103.7 KHL. Good morning to you. How are you doing out there? Going to be a lovely day.
1: Hope

three very important things right there. Phone, keys, wallet, Lainey Wilson and John Mayer for us this morning. This one right here, just one of those fun songs. Kind of like a one-hit wonder, though. 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

0: Kirk's belly there, getting a little sideways. I've done that many, many times. The Cardinals were out in L.A. last night taking on the Angels. We'll have your Redbird recap coming up in the 8 o'clock hour.
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0: happened last night back at the bottle. Randy Houser and his latest here on KJO 103.7, your home for today's new country. On the way in the 8 o'clock hour, we've got your Redbird recap and Cardinal trivia. It's coming up for you in the next hour. Clint Black taking us up to news break.
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1: Fox News. I'm CJ Papa. 11th straight night of U.S. airstrikes on Iran, targeting various sites, this time reaching deeper into the Islamic Republic. Secretary of State Marco Rubio met China's foreign minister today in the Philippines, saying Iran's in trouble.
2: They're facing hyperinflation, runaway inflation, high food costs. These are all pre-existing. They've all gotten worse. They suffered a tremendous amount of damage to their military infrastructure.
1: Tropical storm Bertha expected to make landfall today.
3: Gulf of America furious here. It's trekking toward the finger of Louisiana, and that is south of New Orleans, about 75 miles. Venice, Port Sulphur, Grand Isle. Impacts expected to happen later this afternoon there, but already seeing them here this morning on this barrier island.
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0: 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Here's this hour's news update with Bruce Wayne.
4: Missouri's annual back-to-school sales tax holiday will run from August 7th through August 9th. During this time, certain purchases are exempt from both state and local tax. The KJL News team has more on what items can be purchased at a discount. Clothing that does not have a taxable value exceeding $100 per item. Eligible clothing items include any article of apparel intended to be worn on or about the body, including footwear. School supplies not exceeding $50 per purchase that are used in a standard classroom for educational purposes. School supplies include but are not limited to textbooks, notebooks, paper, writing instruments, crayons, art supplies, rulers, book bags, backpacks, chalk, maps, globes, and handheld calculators, computer software and graphing calculators with a taxable value not exceeding $350 and $150 respectively per item, retail sales of personal computers and computer peripheral devices that do not exceed $1,500 per item. A personal computer can be a laptop, desktop, or tower computer system which consists of a central processing unit, random access memory, a storage drive, a display monitor, and a keyboard. Peripheral devices include items such as a disk drive, memory module, compact disk drive, daughter board, digitizer, microphone, modem, motherboard, mouse, multimedia speaker, printer, scanner, single-user hardware, single-user operating system, sound card, or video card. Anyone who makes a qualified purchase may participate in the back-to-school sales tax holiday. You do not have to be a Missouri resident to save. All charges have been dropped against a man accused of a fatal crash on Highway 50 in Jefferson City on Halloween 2025. Gervonta Warmack had been charged with second-degree involuntary manslaughter, driving while intoxicated, and two counts of first-degree endangering the welfare of a child, creating substantial risk. On Tuesday, all of the charges were dropped. Cole County Prosecutor Locke Thompson said the case was dismissed after lab results came back on blood drawn from Warmack. Those results showed that he was not under the influence of drugs or alcohol at the time of the crash. The Jefferson City Police Department's crash reconstruction team found that the victim was at fault for the crash by cutting across the divided median. A Rocky Mount man is being held in the Morgan County Jail charged with raping a woman. Prosecutors charged 31-year-old Derek D. Miller with first-degree rape, third-degree domestic assault, and fourth-degree

0: She said she had pretended to be nice to Miller to prevent another assault. The woman told deputies that she ran when Miller left to get food. Deputies took Miller into custody. He's being held in the Morgan County Jail on a $250,000 bond. With your KGL 103.7 live and local news break, I'm Bruce Wayne.
1: Here's your regional radio KJEL Skyscan forecast. Ample sunshine expected today with daytime highs approaching 83. Partly cloudy skies tonight, lows of a low around 64. Partly cloudy tomorrow, daytime highs approaching 84. Low 80s Friday with a chance of thunderstorms. Much warmer Saturday with highs in the upper 80s. Chance for storms continues. I'm staff meteorologist Jennifer Vujitsky. Right now, 69.
2: September corn up 6 1/4 at 459. December up 7 at 482 1/4. March up 6 1/2 at 497 1/2. August soybeans up 10 at 1229 1/2. September up 8 3/4 at 1219 1/4. November up 8 3/4 at 1231 1/2. September Chicago wheat up 20 at 698. December up 19 1/4 at 715 1/4. July up 14 at 731 1/2. August live cattle up 15 cents at 226.67. October down 7 cents at 223.22. August feeder cattle down 245 at 349.55. September down 127 at 344.97. October down 25 cents at 339.57. August lean hogs up 22 cents at 101.50. And the Dow is up 385 points at 52,224. With this look at your markets, I'm Kayla Mayer. 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

What happened to the days of recording a song by yourself? That's Lauren Elena and Chase Matthew with All My Exes. This is Riley Green and Hannah McFarland, another duo teaming up here. This one's called Go Again, and you heard it right here.

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1: Go ahead now. Get those hands up. We got Jelly Roll here on your Wednesday morning.

I've got your Redbird recap on the way for you in a few minutes. First, though, Morgan Wallen. I haven't yet, but apparently

you know, this must be the hour for duos, because right now we've got Stella Lefty and Vincent Mason. They both have Something to Lose on 103.7 KJL. How are you doing this Wednesday morning, folks?

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1: Fox News. I'm CJ Papa. 11th straight night of U.S. airstrikes on Iran, targeting various sites, this time reaching deeper into the Islamic Republic. Secretary of State Marco Rubio met China's foreign minister today in the Philippines, saying Iran's in trouble.
2: They're facing hyperinflation, runaway inflation, high food costs. These are all pre-existing. They've all gotten worse. They suffered a tremendous amount of damage to their military infrastructure.
1: Tropical storm Bertha expected to make landfall today.
3: Gulf of America furious here. It's trekking toward the finger of Louisiana, and that is south of New Orleans, about 75 miles. Venice, Port Sulphur, Grand Isle. Impacts expected to happen later this afternoon there, but already seeing them here this morning on this barrier island.
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0: 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Here's this hour's news update with Jeff Boggs.
4: Missouri State Auditor Scott Fitzpatrick has initiated a petition audit in Salem. This is in response to residents' concerns regarding city operations and utility bills and following the collection of a 284 certified signatures by petitioners. Fieldwork by the State Auditor's Office began on Monday. The last audit in 2010 revealed questionable financial transfers between city funds and inadequate documentation of utility rate increases. Residents can share information confidentially with the state auditor's whistleblower hotline. Two individuals have been charged following a fatal crash in Hickory County. Court documents say Bradley Johnson Hermitage faces charges for DWI resulting in death, involuntary manslaughter, and leaving the scene of an accident, while April Johnson Hermitage is charged with DWI, abandonment of a corpse, and also leaving the scene. The incident occurred early Sunday on County Road 273 near Hermitage, where they struck a pedestrian and killed John Parker of Wheatland. Reports revealed both were intoxicated and failed to call for help after the collision. Bradley initially misrepresented himself as a passenger, but later admitted to being a driver. Both are currently held in the Hickory County Jail. A Republic man was sentenced in court Tuesday to over 9 years in prison for being a felon in possession of a firearm. Our KJL News team has more on that story.
5: 52-year-old Philip Brad Curtis, who has prior felony convictions for robbery, domestic assault, possession of a controlled substance, and unlawful possession of a firearm, was sentenced by U.S. District Judge Beth Phillips to 110 months in prison, followed by 3 years of supervised release. According to court documents, deputies with the Barry County, Missouri Sheriff's Office were dispatched to a property near Aurora for a report that Curtis was trespassing. Deputies contacted Curtis, who had multiple active felony warrants for his arrest. During that encounter, Curtis threatened to kill the responding deputies, announced he had a gun, and exhibited a firearm at the window during a standoff that lasted nearly 8 hours. Curtis was ultimately taken into custody without incident, and a firearm was recovered from inside a dog food bag inside the residence.
4: That case was investigated by the FBI, the Bureau of Alcohol, Tobacco, Firearms, and Explosives, the Missouri State Highway Patrol, and the Barry County Sheriff's Department. With your KJL 103.7 local news break, I'm Jeff Boggs.
6: Here's your regional radio KJEL Skyscan forecast. Ample sunshine expected today, with daytime highs approaching 83. Partly cloudy skies tonight, lows of a lot around 64. Partly cloudy tomorrow, daytime highs approaching 84. Low 80s Friday with a chance of thunderstorms. Much warmer Saturday with highs in the upper 80s. Chance for storms continues. I'm staff meteorologist Jennifer Vujitsky. Right now, 69.
7: September corn up 6 1/4 at 459. December up 7 at 482 1/4. March up 6 1/2 at 497 1/2. August soybeans up 10 at 12.29 and a half. September up 8 and 3 quarters at 12.19 and a quarter. November up 8 and 3 quarters at 12.31 and a half. September Chicago wheat up 20 at 6.98. December up 19 and a quarter at 7.15 and a quarter. March up 18 and a quarter at 7.29 and 3 quarters. August live cattle up 15 cents at 226.67. October down 7 cents at 223.22. August feeder cattle down 245 at 349.55. September down 127 at 344.97. October down 25 cents at 339.57. August lean hogs up 22 cents at 101.50. And the Dow was up 385 points at 52,224. With this week of your markets, I'm Kayla Mayer on TFN The Farm Net.
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9: This is Ricky Horton with your Redbird Recap. And last night, the Cardinals unfortunately lost another ball game. It was a game they were never really in, as the Los Angeles Angels were able to come up with a five-run first inning against Matthew Liberatore, who picked up the loss in the game. He's now 5-7. He went 5 1/3 innings and did strike out 7, but those 5 runs were enough for victory for the Angels. The Cardinals' lone run came on an RBI ground out by Weatherholt in the middle of the game. We did see the Cardinal debut of Scott Blewett, who pitched a couple of innings, but the Cardinals really never in the game last night, and they dropped to 51-49 with the loss, and they try to avoid the sweep today as they take on the Angels, and it'll be TBA going for the Cardinals, and Reed Detmers, a left-hander, he will go for the Angels, and his father was a Cardinal minor leaguer for a long time. Our pregame begins at 2:10, first pitch at 3:05, and we hope you join us. 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
0: on.
1: Ross, ain't how you look moving on. Well, ladies, I told you I had a special opportunity coming up for you this weekend. Here is what that is. Summit Taekwondo Center on Saturday, July 25th from 10 a.m. to noon at 200 West Commercial in downtown Lebanon. That's where they're at. They're going to be having a women's self-defense class, and proceeds are going to go to benefit the Lebanon Area Foundation. You can learn some safety and help the community at the same time this Saturday from 10 to noon at Summit Taekwondo in downtown Lebanon.

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right there, just a wannabe. That's Gavin Adcock here on KJL. They are a duo now. It is the band Perry. This is Psychological on

I saw them right after they first came out. They opened up for Darius Rucker at the State Fair one year. That was the band Perry. I remember that night because there was a massive, severe thunderstorm that cut Darius's show short about four songs into his set.

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1: Fox News, I'm Therese Crowley. Dignified transfer this morning at Dover Air Force Base, Delaware. The fourth fallen U.S. soldier, now identified as 28-year-old Sergeant Angel Rampersad of Queens, New York. She was killed by an Iran missile strike at the U.S. base in Jordan. President Trump attending says he has no interest in meeting with Tehran until they're ready to convene in a meaningful way. Secretary of State Marco Rubio in Manila.
2: Ships are trying to go through the straits and they're getting blown up. Commercial ships are going through the straits and they're being blown up. The United States is defending that shipping and, in addition, is targeting the places that are launching against those ships to continue to degrade Iran's ability to target and harm global shipping.
1: Tropical storm Bertha pounding wind, rain, and surf across the Gulf shores. Warnings from Okaloosa, Florida to Morgan City, Louisiana, including New Orleans. 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
0: 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Here's this hour's news update with Jeff Boggs.
3: All charges have been dropped against a man accused of a fatal crash on Highway 50 in Jefferson City on Halloween of 2025. Gerovante Warmack had been charged with second-degree involuntary manslaughter, driving while intoxicated, and two counts of first-degree endangering the welfare of a child, creating substantial risk. On Tuesday, all the charges were dropped. Cole County Prosecutor Locke Thompson said the case was dismissed after lab results came back on blood drawn from Warmack. Those results showed that he was not under the influence of drugs or alcohol at the time of the crash. The Jefferson City Police Department's crash reconstruction team found that the victim was at fault for the crash by cutting across the divided median. Missouri's annual back-to-school sales tax holiday will run from August 7th through August 9th. During this time, certain purchases are exempt from both state and local tax. Our KJL News team has more on what items can be purchased at a discount.
4: Clothing that does not have a taxable value exceeding $100 per item. 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
5: Here's your regional radio KJEL Skyscan forecast. Ample sunshine expected today with daytime highs approaching 83. Lows around 64, tonight partly cloudy. High temperatures reach up to 84, tomorrow a blend of clouds and sun. Chance for storms, Friday and Saturday. Low 80s, Friday, low 90s, by Saturday. I'm staff meteorologist Jennifer Fulchitsky. Right now, 71.
6: September corn up 7 at 459 and 3 quarters. December up 7 and 3 quarters at 483. March up 7 and a half at 498 and a half. August soybeans up 12 at 12.31 and a half. September up 10 and 3 quarters at 12.21 and a quarter. November up 9 and 3 quarters at 12.32 and a half. September Chicago wheat up 21 and 3 quarters at 6.99 and 3 quarters. December up 20 and 3 quarters at 7.16 and 3 quarters. March up 20 at 7.31 and a half. August live cattle down 2.10 at 224.57. October down 2.62 at 220.60. August feeder cattle down 6.12 at 340.342.

Cardinals drop to 51-49. They are two games over 500. I want to know, what date this year was the last date the Cardinals were only two games over 500? What was the last date this year the Cardinals were only two games over 500? That is your Cardinal trivia question today. If you think you can provide the correct answer, 417-588-2233. If you do, we'll put your name in the drawing for a pair of tickets I have to give away at the end of July.

0: I would say that guy right there has had a great last couple of years. Riley Green would change my mind to getting us going here in the 9 o'clock hour. This is Jody Messina with one of her latest, Some Bridges.
1: He said, don't go burning bridges, 'cause you won't.

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2: I'm Bill Hardwick. I'm a conservative, I'm a soldier, and I'm running for the Missouri Senate. I grew up in Dixon, Missouri. I joined the military when I was 17, got married, started a family, served overseas, came home, became a prosecutor, and started a small business. Feels like I've been in fights my whole life. When I first ran for the Missouri House of Representatives, all I wanted to do was help people. I didn't expect that I would find myself in the middle of some of the biggest battles in Missouri. I'm conservative Republican Bill Hardwick. I led the fight against red flag laws and sponsored the Second Amendment Preservation Act. I fought to protect the lives of every unborn baby. I fought to protect children from experimental transgender surgeries. I led the fight against Big Pharma's vaccine mandates. I fought against big tech data centers. I'll fight for our rural schools and for Missouri veterans. I'll fight for the American dream for your family. We don't need someone in the Senate that will go along to get along. We need someone who knows how to fight. We need someone who still believes America is worth fighting for. I'm conservative Republican Bill Hardwick. I'm running for the state Senate because I believe you are worth fighting for.
3: 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Josh Mize, Treasurer.
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Jackson Dean there, making a liar out of me. Well, you won't make a liar out of me. We've got afternoon baseball today. The Cardinals wrapping up that series in L.A. against the Angels. Cardinals looking to get out of town with a win before heading back to beautiful Busch Stadium.

froze there without saying a word. We've got your market report coming up in a few minutes. Right now, though, George Burge teaming up with Luke Bryan. You just got to keep on riding.

Georgie Burge and Lucas Bryan with Ride, Ride, Ride. Well, nobody got the answer to the Cardinal trivia question today. We will try again tomorrow. The question today was, after last night's loss, the Cardinals dropped to 51-49. Two games over 500. I wanted to know what was the last day they had a record of two games over 500. Well, you had to go all the way back to April 15th after the victory they posted that day. They were 10-8 on April the 15th, the last time this year the Cardinals were only two games over 500. We have another Cardinal trivia question coming up for you tomorrow.

0: September corn up 8 at 460 and 3 quarters. December up 8 and 3 quarters at 484. March up 8 and a half at 499 and a half. August soybeans up 14 and a half at 1234. September up 13 at 1223 and a half. November up 12 at 1234 and 3 quarters. September Chicago wheat up 24 and 3 quarters at 702 and 3 quarters. December up 23 and 3 quarters at 719 and 3 quarters. July up 17 and a half at 735. August live cattle down 272 at 223.95. October down 350 at 219.72. August feeder cattle down 660 at 342.95. September down 762 at 337.35. October down 817 at 331.40. August lean hogs up 17 cents at 101.67, and the Dow was up 104 points at 52,333. With these secure markets, I'm Gillian Lair on TFN, the Farm Net.
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4: Here's your regional radio KJEL Skyscan forecast. Ample sunshine expected today with daytime highs approaching 83. Lows around 64. Tonight, partly cloudy. High temperatures reach up to 84. Tomorrow, a blend of clouds and sun. Chance for storms Friday and Saturday. Low 80s. Friday, low 90s by Saturday. I'm staff meteorologist Jennifer Fuchitsky. Right now, 71.
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Billy Zimmerman getting around in his Chevy Silverado. I'm Bruce Wayne. I will be with you here until the top of the hour. Keeping the great country music going for you right now with Hunter Girl. This is Redbird on KJ.

Casey Musgraves there going through a dry spell. Before that, we heard from Hunter Girl. We've got Ashley Cook coming up here for you. Ladies, don't forget, Summit Taekwondo Center is having a women's self-defense class. 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That is going to be on a Saturday from 10 a.m. to noon. They're 200 West Commercial in downtown Lebanon. Ladies, don't miss out on that.

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Hudson Westbrook there. That is Painted You Pretty on 103.7 KJO. We've got your live and local news break. It's on the way for you in just a few minutes. First, though, we're going to hear from Jamie Johnson and Riley Green. Hard to see or think through all this

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1: Fox News, I'm Therese Crowley. Dignified transfer this morning at Dover Air Force Base, Delaware. The fourth fallen U.S. soldier, now identified as 28-year-old Sergeant Angel Rampersad of Queens, New York. She was killed by an Iran missile strike at the U.S. base in Jordan. President Trump, attending, says he has no interest in meeting with Tehran until they're ready to convene in a meaningful way. Secretary of State Marco Rubio in Manila.
2: Ships are trying to go through the straits and they're getting blown up. Commercial ships are going through the straits and they're being blown up. The United States is defending that shipping and, in addition, is targeting the places that are launching against those ships that continue to degrade Iran's ability to target and harm global shipping.
1: Tropical storm Bertha pounding wind, rain, and surf across the Gulf shores. Warnings from Okaloosa, Florida to Morgan City, Louisiana, including New Orleans. 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
0: 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Here's this hour's news update with Jeff Boggs.
3: Several people were involved in an accident on the Merrimack River on Sunday in Crawford County. The Missouri State Highway Patrol reports that the boat was traveling east on the Merrimack River, 2 miles upstream from Campbell Bridge. Around 2 p.m., the boat struck an underwater rock, causing it to drift and strike a rock bluff. 4 juveniles ages 3 to 12 all sustained minor injuries during the incident. A 35-year-old and a 34-year-old and a 30-year-old were also moderately injured in the crash. One 30-year-old woman was critically hurt in the accident. All 8 victims were transported to Missouri Baptist Hospital in Sullivan for treatment. The Highway Patrol reports indicate that everyone on the vessel was wearing a life jacket. The Pacific Crest Drum and Bugle Corps will present a free performance of their competition show today at 4:30 p.m. on the Lebanon High School football field. This elite ensemble of approximately 150 performers based in Diamond Bar, California, features talented members ages 17 to 22. The Pacific Crest Drum and Bugle Corps arrived in Lebanon last night around 10 p.m. The men stayed at First United Methodist Church and the women stayed at Hillcrest Baptist Church. They will be leaving to compete in Evansville, Indiana, and then on to Madison, Wisconsin. Lebanon R3 Director of Bands Aaron Stewart invites all current and former Lebanon band members and their families and friends and community supporters to attend this exciting performance. Come experience the energy, precision, and musical excitement of one of the elite drum and bugle corps. Parking is limited for convenience park behind the Donnelly School and walk to the field by the baseball diamond. With your KJL 103.7 local news break, I'm Jeff Boggs.
4: Here's your regional radio KJEL Skyscan forecast. Ample sunshine expected today with daytime highs approaching 83. Lows around 64. Tonight, partly cloudy. High temperatures reach up to 84. Tomorrow, a blend of clouds and sun. Chance for storms Friday and Saturday. Low 80s. Friday, low 90s by Saturday. I'm staff meteorologist Jennifer Vujitsky. Right now, it's 76 degrees.
5: September corn up 9.5 at 462 and a quarter. December up 10 and a quarter at 485 and a half. March up 10 and a quarter at 501 and a quarter. August soybeans up 17 and a half at 1237. September up 16 at 1226 and a half. November up 15 and a half at 1238 and a quarter. September Chicago wheat up 26 and three quarters at 704 and three quarters. December up 26 at 722. March up 25 and a quarter at 736 and three quarters. August live cattle down 247 at 224.20. October down 357 at 219.65. August feeder cattle down 762 at 341.92. September down 887 at 336.10. October down 962 at 329.95. Augustine Hogs up 12 cents at 101.62, and the Dow is up 51 points at 52,276. With this look at your markets, I'm Kaylin Lair on TFN, the Farm Net.
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Good morning. Good morning, KJ listeners. Happy Wednesday. Happy hump day. We're halfway there. It's going to be a great day. Another great day with some great country music on 103.7 KJM. This is Jamie Lee. You know what I'm going to do? I'm going to be here till 2 o'clock. I'm going to keep the country rolling. I'm going to start you guys off with Tyler Nance, Nothing's What It Seems, with Jackson Dean as well. And you just heard Dan Shay's new one, Say So.

0: irritated. I've seen you irritated. I'm telling you. Better him than me.
1: 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You got to learn how to bait a hook. Everybody needs to know how to bait a hook. That's Justin Moore for you there on 103.7. 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

0: timber corn up 7 3/4 at 460.5, December up 8 3/4 at 484, March up 8.5 at 499.5. August soybeans up 14 1/4 at 1233 3/4, September up 14 at 1224.5, November up 13 3/4 at 1236.5. September Chicago wheat up 25.5 at 703.5, December up 24.5 at 720.5, July up 17.5 at 735. August live cattle down 227 at 224.40, October down 307 at 220.15, August feeder cattle down 602 at 343.52, September down 647 at 338.50, October down 715 at 332.42. August lean hogs up 12 cents at 101.62, and the Dow's up 161 points at 52,386. With this look at your markets, I'm Kaylin Lair on TFN, the Farm Net.
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5: Here's your regional radio KJEL Skyscan forecast. Ample sunshine expected today with daytime highs approaching 83. Lows around 64. Tonight, partly cloudy. High temperatures reach up to 84. Tomorrow, a blend of clouds and sun. Chance for storms Friday and Saturday. Low 80s. Friday, low 90s by Saturday. I'm staff meteorologist Jennifer Vujitsky. Right now, it's 76 degrees.
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0: Hey, you're tuned in to 103.7, New Country for the Ozarks. We got news coming up for you top there. We have the market reports as well. Got some Corey Kent for you coming up, Kenny Chesney as well, and a little bit of Tim McGraw. Right now, I got Ashley Cook for you. The hell you are.

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1: Fox News, I'm CJ Papa. A new warning to Iran from President Trump.
2: He posted on Truth Social saying, from this point forward, anytime the Islamic Republic of Iran shoots at a ship in the Strait of Hormuz, whether it be by missile, rocket, drone, or any other device or weapon, the United States will bomb and destroy one bridge or power plant, including those located next to or in the capital city of Tehran.
1: Fox's Trey Inks reporting, the commander-in-chief heading to Dover Air Force Base in Delaware.
3: President Trump says it will be a great honor to pay his respects to the American service members at the dignified transfer to Dover Air Force Base. Last night, the Department of War announced another soldier killed in last weekend's enemy attack, Sergeant Angel S. Ramperstad, 28 years old, of Ozone Park, New York.
1: Fox's Jackie Heinrich at the White House. 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
0: 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Here's this hour's news update with Bruce Wayne.
4: Missouri's annual back-to-school sales tax holiday will run from August 7th through August 9th. During this time, certain purchases are exempt from both state and local tax. The KJL News team has more on what items can be purchased at a discount. Clothing that does not have a taxable value exceeding $100 per item. Eligible clothing items include any article of apparel intended to be worn on or about the body, including footwear. School supplies not exceeding $50 per purchase that are used in a standard classroom for educational purposes. School supplies include, but are not limited to, textbooks, notebooks, paper, writing instruments, crayons, art supplies, rulers, book bags, backpacks, chalk, maps, globes, and handheld calculators, computer software, and graphing calculators with a taxable value not exceeding $350 and $150, respectively, per item. Retail sales of personal computers and computer peripheral devices that do not exceed $1,500 per item. A personal computer can be a laptop, desktop, or tower computer system, which consists of a central processing unit, random access memory, a storage drive, a display monitor, and a keyboard. Peripheral devices include items such as a disk drive, memory module, compact disk drive, daughter board, digitizer, microphone, modem, motherboard, mouse, multimedia speaker, printer, scanner, single-user hardware, single-user operating system, sound card, or video card. Anyone who makes a qualified purchase may participate in the back-to-school sales tax holiday. You do not have to be a Missouri resident to save. All charges have been dropped against a man accused of a fatal crash on Highway 50 in Jefferson City on Halloween 2025. Gervonta Warmack had been charged with second-degree involuntary manslaughter, driving while intoxicated, and two counts of first-degree endangering the welfare of a child, creating substantial risk. On Tuesday, all of the charges were dropped. Cole County Prosecutor Locke Thompson said the case was dismissed after lab results came back on blood drawn from Warmack. Those results showed that he was not under the influence of drugs or alcohol at the time of the crash. The Jefferson City Police Department's crash reconstruction team found that the victim was at fault for the crash by cutting across the divided median. A Rocky Mount man is being held in the Morgan County Jail charged with raping a woman. Prosecutors charged 31-year-old Derek D. Miller with first-degree rape, third-degree domestic assault, and fourth-degree domestic assault. Morgan County deputies were called out on Sunday by a woman saying she was running through the woods with her dog. The woman alleged that Miller had raped her the day before. Court documents say the woman said Miller had also taken her phone, preventing her from calling for help. Morgan County deputies went to her residence on Cactus Drive and spoke to Miller, who denied the allegations. They found the woman. Documents state that she had visible bruising and a cut inside her mouth. The woman described the assault to deputies. She said she had pretended to be nice to Miller to prevent another assault. The woman told deputies that she ran when Miller left to get food. Deputies took Miller into custody. He's being held in the Morgan County Jail on a $250,000 bond. With your KJL 103.7 live and local news break, I'm Bruce Wayne.
5: Here's your regional radio KJEL Skyscan forecast. Ample sunshine expected today with daytime highs approaching 83. Lows around 64. Tonight, partly cloudy. High temperatures reach up to 84. Tomorrow, a blend of clouds and sun. Chance for storms Friday and Saturday. Low 80s. Friday, low 90s by Saturday. I'm staff meteorologist Jennifer Vujitsky. Currently, 78.
6: 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September corn up 8.5 at 461 and a quarter, December up 9.5 at 484 and three quarters, March up 9.

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Here comes Kelsey Ballerini. She got baggage.

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2: 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I'm a conservative. I'm a soldier, and I'm running for the Missouri Senate. I grew up in Dixon, Missouri. I joined the military when I was 17, got married, started a family, served overseas, came home, became a prosecutor, and started a small business. Feels like I've been in fights my whole life. When I first ran for the Missouri House of Representatives, all I wanted to do was help people. I didn't expect that I would find myself in the middle of some of the biggest battles in Missouri. I'm conservative Republican Bill Hardwick. I led the fight against red flag laws and sponsored the Second Amendment Preservation Act. I fought to protect the lives of every unborn baby. I fought to protect children from experimental transgender surgeries. I led the fight against Big Pharma's vaccine mandates. I fought against big tech data centers. I'll fight for our rural schools and for Missouri veterans. I'll fight for the American dream for your family. We don't need someone in the Senate that will go along to get along. We need someone who knows how to fight. We need someone who still believes America is worth fighting for. I'm conservative Republican Bill Hardwick. I'm running for the state Senate because I believe you are worth fighting for.
3: Paid for by Bill Hardwick from Missouri. Josh Mize, Treasurer.
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There's those fireworks with Kelsey Hart. You're listening to 103.7 KJEL. I'm glad that you are. I got Gary Levox coming up here in a minute with Down Like That.

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0: December corn up 7 at 459 and 3 quarters, December up 7 and 3 quarters at 483, March up 7 and a half at 498 and a half. August soybeans up 11 at 1230 and a half, September up 11 and a half at 1222, November up 11 and a half at 1234 and a quarter. September Chicago wheat up 25 and 3 quarters at 703 and 3 quarters, December up 24 and 3 quarters at 720 and 3 quarters, July up 18 and a quarter at 735 and 3 quarters. August live cattle down 242 at 224.25, October down 282 at 220.40, August feeder cattle down 602 at 343.52, September down 630 at 338.67, October down 707 at 332.50. August lean hogs unchanged at 101.50, and the Dow is up 190 points at 52,415. With the secure markets, I'm Carolyn Lair on TFN, the Farm Net.
1: Here's your regional radio KJEL Skyscan forecast. Ample sunshine expected today with daytime highs approaching 83. Lows around 64, tonight partly cloudy. High temperatures reach up to 84, tomorrow a blend of clouds and sun. Chance for storms Friday and Saturday. Low 80s, Friday, low 90s by Saturday. I'm staff meteorologist Jennifer Vujitsky. Currently 78.
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You just heard that new song, Indigo, with Sam Barber and Adriana teaming up there together. I like that song. You're tuned into KGL 103.7, New Country for the Ozarks. You know what? I'm going to plug our local library over here, McLeod County Library at Lebanon. They're going to have story time tomorrow for like 10 to 11 for 2 to 6-year-olds. And then there's a come-and-go Lego group. I don't know what they do. They make something over there, but if you want more information, call. Check it out over there. And also in your local libraries, don't y'all forget to check on them. A lot of great things for the kids always going on. Stay cool today. It's hot, hot, hot, hot. It's a hot one. I'm here in the air conditioning. I'm so thankful for that. Here we go. We got Chase Matthews for you, holding it down.

0: Blake Shelton for you, naming the dogs. Well, I hope he does good at it, because some names are pretty bad. You always wonder, well, what four-year-old named that dog Popsicle? Shouldn't say that. Sorry if your dog's name is Popsicle. It's a cute name. It's really cute. You're tuned in 103.7 KJEL.
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0: Hey, y'all are tuned in to 103.7 New Country for the Ozarks. Glad that you are. Like I always say, I'm glad you're here. Appreciate you spending your day with me, hanging out with me. I got Matt Cooper coming up with his highs and lows. Top there, I've got some news for you in the market reports. Stick around for some Brothers Osborne and some Toby Keith. Here you go. Let's go, Matt Cooper.

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1: Fox News, I'm Gianna Gelosi. President Trump with a new threat against Iran, posting on Truth Social that anytime Iran shoots a ship in the Strait of Hormuz, the U.S. will bomb or destroy one power plant.
2: Overnight, Iran launched new attacks in the Gulf, targeting both Kuwait and Bahrain with drones. Earlier this morning, the Jordanians also reported incoming Iranian fire. Missiles were intercepted near the southern city of Aqaba, with explosions heard over the border in southern Israel.
1: Now, the president paid tribute to four American troops killed last week in the Iran conflict at a dignified transfer. Later, he heads to Georgia.
3: President Trump's visit comes less than 6 months after his trip to a North Georgia steel factory and ahead of two major midterm elections in the state. His stop in Marietta is expected to highlight education, according to officials at Wheeler High School in Cobb County.
1: It's Fox's Tanya J. Powers. 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
0: 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Here's this hour's news update with Jeff Boggs.
4: Missouri State Auditor Scott Fitzpatrick has initiated a petition audit in Salem. This is in response to residents' concerns regarding city operations and utility bills and following the collection of a 284 certified signatures by petitioners. Fieldwork by the State Auditor's Office began on Monday. The last audit in 2010 revealed questionable financial transfers between city funds and inadequate documentation of utility rate increases. Residents can share information confidentially with the state auditor's whistleblower hotline. Two individuals have been charged following a fatal crash in Hickory County. Court documents say Bradley Johnson Hermitage faces charges for DWI resulting in death, involuntary manslaughter, and leaving the scene of an accident, while April Johnson Hermitage is charged with DWI, abandonment of a corpse, and also leaving the scene. The incident occurred early Sunday on County Road 273 near Hermitage, where they struck a pedestrian and killed John Parker of Wheatland. Reports revealed both were intoxicated and failed to call for help after the collision. Bradley initially misrepresented himself as a passenger, but later admitted to being a driver. Both are currently held in the Hickory County Jail. A Republican man was sentenced in court Tuesday to over 9 years in prison for being a felon in possession of a firearm. Our KJL News team has more on that story.
5: 52-year-old Philip Brad Curtis, who has prior felony convictions for robbery, domestic assault, possession of a controlled substance, and unlawful possession of a firearm, was sentenced by U.S. District Judge Beth Phillips to 110 months in prison, followed by 3 years of supervised release. According to court documents, deputies with the Barry County, Missouri Sheriff's Office were dispatched to a property near Aurora for a report that Curtis was trespassing. Deputies contacted Curtis, who had multiple active felony warrants for his arrest. During that encounter, Curtis threatened to kill the responding deputies, announced he had a gun, and exhibited a firearm at the window during a standoff that lasted nearly 8 hours. Curtis was ultimately taken into custody without incident, and a firearm was recovered from inside a dog food bag inside the residence.
4: That case was investigated by the FBI, the Bureau of Alcohol, Tobacco, Firearms, and Explosives, the Missouri State Highway Patrol, and the Barry County Sheriff's Department. With your KJL 103.7 local news break, I'm Jeff Boggs.
5: 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Visitation will begin at 9:30. Rosary will begin at 10:30. 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
1: Here's your regional radio KJEL Skyscan forecast. Ample sunshine expected today with daytime highs approaching 83. Lows around 64, tonight partly cloudy. High temperatures reach up to 84. Tomorrow, a blend of clouds and sun. Chance for storms Friday and Saturday. Low 80s, Friday, low 90s by Saturday. I'm staff meteorologist Jennifer Vujitsky. Currently 80.
2: This farm market report is brought to you by Heritage Bank of the Ozarks. Locations in Lebanon, Camdenton, and Plato. Let's take a look at the cash cattle market report. Some white packer interest is appearing as bids are currently being offered in both Kansas and Nebraska, but only a thin movement has been noted at this point in Iowa. Asking prices are noted at $375 in eastern Nebraska, but aren't well established for other regions. Over in the mercantile, August live cattle down $245 at $224.22, October down $3 at $220.22, December down $3 at $219.90. August feeder cattle down $6.32 at $343.22, September down $6.65 at $338.32, and October down $7.52 at $332.05. Let's take a look at the cash hog market report. The Eastern Corn Belt is unavailable due to confidentiality. The Western Corn Belt is at 101.18. Iowa, Minnesota is at 101.62. The National Cash Hog Average is up 291 at 101.04, with an average range of 96 to 102. Over in the mercantile, August lean hogs up 5 cents at 101.55, October up 30 cents at 88.42, and December up 75 cents at 8. Taking a look at the grain futures on the Chicago Board of Trade, September corn up 8.5 at 461 and a quarter, December up 8.75 at 484, March up 8.5 at 499 and a half. August soybeans up 13 at 1232 and a half, September up 14 at 1224 and a half, November up 14.5 at 1237 and a quarter. September Chicago wheat up 26.75 at 704 and 3 quarters, December up 25 and 3 quarters at 721 and 3 quarters, and July up 18 and 3 quarters at 736 and a quarter. The Dow is up 176 points at 52,401. With those look your markets, I'm Keelan Lair on TFN the Farm Net.
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This is Jamie Lee, and I'm glad that you're here. Keep it tuned in. We got the great country music for you all day long and all night long. You just heard Riley Green there with his new and Change My Mind. Here comes Megan Maroney. She's on cloud 9.

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1: Fox News, I'm Gianna Gelosi. President Trump with a new threat against Iran, posting on Truth Social that anytime Iran shoots a ship in the Strait of Hormuz, the U.S. will bomb or destroy one power plant.
2: Overnight, Iran launched new attacks in the Gulf, targeting both Kuwait and Bahrain with drones. Earlier this morning, the Jordanians also reported incoming Iranian fire. Missiles were intercepted near the southern city of Aqaba, with explosions heard over the border in southern Israel.
1: And the president paid tribute to four American troops killed last week in the Iran conflict at a dignified transfer. Later, he heads to Georgia.
3: President Trump's visit comes less than 6 months after his trip to a North Georgia steel factory and ahead of two major midterm elections in the state. His stop in Marietta is expected to highlight education, according to officials at Wheeler High School in Cobb County.
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0: 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Here's this hour's news update with Jeff Boggs.
4: All charges have been dropped against a man accused of a fatal crash on Highway 50 in Jefferson City on Halloween of 2025. Gervonta Warmack had been charged with second-degree involuntary manslaughter, driving while intoxicated, and two counts of first-degree endangering the welfare of a child, creating substantial risk. On Tuesday, all the charges were dropped. Cole County Prosecutor Locke Thompson said the case was dismissed after lab results came back on blood drawn from Warmack. Those results showed that he was not under the influence of drugs or alcohol at the time of the crash. The Jefferson City Police Department's crash reconstruction team found that the victim was at fault for the crash by cutting across the divided median. Missouri's annual back-to-school sales tax holiday will run from August 7th through August 9th. During this time, certain purchases are exempt from both state and local tax. Our KJL News team has more on what items can be purchased at a discount.
5: Clothing that does not have a taxable value exceeding $100 per item. 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A personal computer can be a laptop, desktop, or tower computer system which consists of a central processing unit, random access memory, a storage drive, a display monitor, and a keyboard. 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
6: Here's your regional radio KJEL Skyscan forecast. Ample sunshine expected today with daytime highs approaching 83. Lows around 64, tonight partly cloudy. High temperatures reach up to 84, tomorrow a blend of clouds and sun. Chance for storms, Friday and Saturday. Low 80s, Friday, low 90s, by Saturday. I'm staff meteorologist Jennifer Fulchipsky. Currently 80.
7: Let's take a look at the cash cattle market report. Some white packer interest is appearing as bids are currently being offered in both Kansas and Nebraska, but only a thin movement has been noted at this point in Iowa. Asking prices are noted at $375 in eastern Nebraska, but aren't well established for other regions. Over in the mercantile, August live cattle down $275 at $223.92, October down $330 at $219.92, December down $322 at $219.67. August feeder cattle down $6.20 at $343.35, September down $6.75 at $338.22, October down $7.87 at $331.70. Let's take a look at the cash hog market report. The Eastern Corn Belt is unavailable due to confidentiality. The Western Corn Belt is at 101.18. Iowa, Minnesota is at 101.62. The National Cash Hog Average is up 291 at 101.04, with an average range of 96 to 102. Over on the mercantile, August lean hogs up 7 cents at 101.57, October up 42 cents at 88.55, and December up 75 cents at 80. Taking a look at the grain futures on the Chicago Board of Trade, September corn up 7¾ at 460.5, December up 8 at 483.25, March up 8 at 499. August soybeans up 11¼ at 1230¾, September up 13¼ at 1223¾, November up 14¼ at 1237. September Chicago wheat up 24 at 702, December up 23 at 719, July up 16¼ at 733¾. The Dow is up 79 points at 52,304. With this look at your markets, I'm Kaylin Lair on TFN, The Farm.
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10: I'm Bill Hardwick. I'm a conservative. I'm a soldier. And I'm running for the Missouri Senate. I grew up in Dixon, Missouri. I joined the military when I was 17, got married, started a family, served overseas, came home, became a prosecutor, and started a small business. Feels like I've been in fights my whole life. When I first ran for the Missouri House of Representatives, all I wanted to do was help people. I didn't expect that I would find myself in the middle of some of the biggest battles in Missouri. I'm conservative Republican Bill Hardwick. I led the fight against red flag laws and sponsored the Second Amendment Preservation Act. I fought to protect the lives of every unborn baby. I fought to protect children from experimental transgender surgeries. I led the fight against Big Pharma's vaccine mandates. I fought against big tech data centers. I'll fight for our rural schools and for Missouri veterans. I'll fight for the American dream for your family. We don't need someone in the Senate that will go along to get along. We need someone who knows how to fight. We need someone who still believes America is worth fighting for. I'm conservative Republican Bill Hardwick. I'm running for the state Senate because I believe you are worth fighting for.
11: 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Josh Mize, Treasurer.
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There they are, Luke Bryan and George Burge teaming up with Ride, Ride, Ride. You're tuned in to New Country for the Ozarks 103.7. Here comes Kane Brown, Like I Love Country Music. That's for sure. We do love it over here, don't we?

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0: Hey, you're tuned into 103.7 KJL, New Country for the Ozarks. I'm glad that you're here. I'm glad you're here with me today. This is Jamie Lee. You know, I've got the news, weather, and market reports coming up on top of the hour. And we've got Eli Young Band for you, Craig Morgan, and some George Strait. Stick around for that. Right now, I've got Randy Houser back in the bottle.

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1: Fox News, I'm Gianna Gelosi. President Trump with a new threat against Iran, posting on Truth Social that anytime Iran shoots a ship in the Strait of Hormuz, the U.S. will bomb or destroy one power plant.
2: Overnight, Iran launched new attacks in the Gulf, targeting both Kuwait and Bahrain with drones. Earlier this morning, the Jordanians also reported incoming Iranian fire. Missiles were intercepted near the southern city of Aqaba, with explosions heard over the border in southern Israel.
1: And the president paid tribute to four American troops killed last week in the Iran conflict at a dignified transfer. Later, he heads to Georgia.
3: President Trump's visit comes less than 6 months after his trip to a North Georgia steel factory and ahead of two major midterm elections in the state. His stop in Marietta is expected to highlight education, according to officials at Wheeler High School in Cobb County.
1: Fox's Tanya J. Powers. 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
0: 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Here's this hour's news update with Jeff Boggs.
4: Several people were involved in an accident on the Merrimack River on Sunday in Crawford County. The Missouri State Highway Patrol reports that the boat was traveling east on the Merrimack River, 2 miles upstream from Campbell Bridge around 2 p.m. The boat struck an underwater rock, causing it to drift and strike a rock bluff. Four juveniles ages 3 to 12 all sustained minor injuries during the incident. A 35-year-old and a 34-year-old and a 30-year-old were also moderately injured in the crash. One 30-year-old woman was critically hurt in the accident. All eight victims were transported to Missouri Baptist Hospital in Sullivan for treatment. The Highway Patrol reports indicate that everyone on the vessel was wearing a life jacket. The Pacific Crest Drum and Bugle Corps will present a free performance of their competition show today at 4:30 p.m. on the Lebanon High School football field. This elite ensemble of approximately 150 performers based in Diamond Bar, California, features talented members ages 17 to 22. The Pacific Crest Drum and Bugle Corps arrived in Lebanon last night around 10 p.m. The men stayed at First United Methodist Church and the women stayed at Hillcrest Baptist Church. They will be leaving to compete in Evansville, Indiana, and then on to Madison, Wisconsin. Lebanon R3 Director of Bands Aaron Stewart invites all current and former Lebanon band members and their families and friends and community supporters to attend this exciting performance. Come experience the energy, precision, and musical excitement of one of the elite drum and bugle corps. Parking is limited for convenience park behind the Donnelly School and walk to the field by the baseball diamond. With your KJEL 103.7 local news break, I'm Jeff Boggs.
5: Here's your regional radio KJEL Skyscan forecast. High of 83 this afternoon under sunny skies. Lows of a low around 64. Tonight, partly cloudy. Daytime highs approaching 84 tomorrow. Low 80s Friday with a chance of thunderstorms. Much warmer Saturday with highs in the low 90s. Storms continue. I'm staff meteorologist Jennifer Vujitsky. Right now, 79.
6: 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Locations in Lebanon, Camdenton, and Plato. September corn up 8 at 460 and 3 quarters. December up 8 and a half at 483 and 3 quarters. March up 8 and a quarter at 499 and a quarter. August soybeans up 11 and 3 quarters at 1231 and a quarter. September soybeans up 13 and 3 quarters at 1224 and a quarter. November up 14 and a half at 1237 and a quarter. September Chicago wheat up 27 at 7.05, December up 26 at 7.22, July up 19 and a quarter at 7.36 and three quarters. August live cattle down 3.32 at 2.23.35, October down 3.90 at 2.19.32, August feeder cattle down 8.05 at 3.41.50, September down 8.77 at 3.36.20, October down 9.77 at 3.29.80. August lean hogs down 10 cents at 101.40, and the Dow is up 84 points at 52,309. With the Secure Markets, I'm Kayla Mayer on TFN, the Farm Net.
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Chris Bailey's in for you. They're driving that Chevy Silverado on a 103.7 new catch for the Ozarks. I got Cole Swindell teaming up with Ann Wilson and their new song, Still Do.

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Grayland James there, Water at a Wedding. You're listening to KHL 103.7 New Country for the Ozarks. Got Zach Top on his way with Sounds Like the Radio. We got some weather coming up for you in the market reports. About 1:30 or so. I got some Kenny Chesney, Big and Rich, and Sammy Kershaw on.

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0: take a look at your closing Saturn report. September corn up 9.25 at 462. December up 9.5 at 484.75. March up 9.25 at 500.25. August soybeans up 13.5 at 1233. September up 15.5 at 1226. November up 16.25 at 1239. September Chicago wheat up 27.75 at 705.75. December up 26.75 at 722.75. July up 21.25 at 738.75. August live cattle down 347 at 223.20. October down 402 at 219.20. August feeder cattle down 837 at 341.17. September down 877 at 336.20. October down 972 at 329.85. August lean hogs are down 5 cents at 101.45. With this look at your closing Saturn report, I'm Kayla Nair on TFN The Farm Net.
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2: Here's your regional radio KJEL Skyscan forecast. High of 83 this afternoon under sunny skies. Lows of a low around 64. Tonight, partly cloudy. Daytime highs approaching 84 tomorrow. Low 80s Friday with a chance of thunderstorms. Much warmer Saturday with highs in the low 90s. Storms continue. I'm staff meteorologist Jennifer Vujitsky. Right now, 79.
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You just heard Luke Combs teamed up with Post Malone with Guy for That. You tuned in to KJL 103.7 New Country for the Ozarks. Here you go, ladies. Here you coming up for y'all. Gavin Adcock, Wannabe.

0: Hope they got you moving and grooving after lunch. That's a fast moving one for me. Sugarland there, stuck like glue. 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We appreciate it. We love it.
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2: 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Mike and our kids really enjoyed the lake and golfing. 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
0: Hey guys, you know what time it is? It's time for me to get out of here. I got to go. This Wednesday has flown by for me. I'm telling you what, I'm going to get out here and go swimming while it's not as hot as it's been. Go enjoy myself a little bit. Hope you're enjoying your day. Hope you can take off and do what you need to do as well. You know what? Come back in tomorrow from 10 to 2. Jamie Lee, it's me. I'll be here playing some more great country music for you. Keep it dialed in. Don't even turn it off. Leave us on all night long. You know what? I'm going to leave you some Dustin Lynch with Easy to Love. Hope you had a great day. 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And y'all take care.

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1: Fox News, I'm Therese Crowley. Four fallen American soldiers honored in a dignified transfer as the president and their families received the bodies at Dover Air Force Base in Delaware.
2: We love you. We love your child, and that's what they are to them. They're their children. There's no games, no nothing. That's their child. And all you can do is throw out your heart.
1: The soldiers killed by Iran missiles and drones, as the president warns Iran from this point forward, anytime Iran shoots at a ship in the Strait of Hormuz, the U.S. will bomb and destroy one bridge or power plant. Captured Venezuelan President Nicolas Maduro and wife Celia Flores in federal court in Lower Manhattan for a pretrial hearing, the U.S. will allow Venezuela to pay for his defense on charges of drug trafficking and overseeing police torture and killings. 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
0: 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Here's this hour's news update with Bruce Wayne.
3: Missouri's annual back-to-school sales tax holiday will run from August 7th through August 9th. 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The KJL News team has more on what items can be purchased at a discount. 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Computer software and graphing calculators with a taxable value not exceeding $350 and $150 respectively per item. Retail sales of personal computers and computer peripheral devices that do not exceed $1,500 per item. A personal computer can be a laptop, desktop, or tower computer system which consists of a central processing unit, random access memory, a storage drive, a display monitor, and a keyboard. Peripheral devices include items such as a disk drive, memory module, compact disk drive, daughter board, digitizer, microphone, modem, motherboard, mouse, multimedia speaker, printer, scanner, single-user hardware, single-user operating system, sound card, or video card. Anyone who makes a qualified purchase may participate in the back-to-school sales tax holiday. You do not have to be a Missouri resident to save. All charges have been dropped against a man accused of a fatal crash on Highway 50 in Jefferson City on Halloween 2025. Gervonta Warmack had been charged with second-degree involuntary manslaughter, driving while intoxicated, and two counts of first degree endangering the welfare of a child, creating substantial risk. On Tuesday, all of the charges were dropped. Cole County Prosecutor Locke Thompson said the case was dismissed after lab results came back on blood drawn from Warmack. Those results showed that he was not under the influence of drugs or alcohol at the time of the crash. The Jefferson City Police Department's crash reconstruction team found that the victim was at fault for the crash by cutting across the divided median. A Rocky Mount man is being held in the Morgan County Jail charged with raping a woman. Prosecutors charged 31-year-old Derek D. Miller with first-degree rape, third-degree domestic assault, and fourth-degree domestic assault. Morgan County deputies were called out on Sunday by a woman saying she was running through the woods with her dog. The woman alleged that Miller had raped her the day before. Court documents say the woman said Miller had also taken her phone, preventing her from calling for help. Morgan County deputies went to her residence on Cactus Drive and spoke to Miller, who denied the allegations. They found the woman. Documents state that she had visible bruising and a cut inside her mouth. The woman described the assault to deputies. She said she had pretended to be nice to Miller to prevent another assault. The woman told deputies that she ran when Miller left to get food. Deputies took Miller into custody. He's being held in the Morgan County Jail on a $250,000 bond. With your KJL 103.7 live and local news break, I'm Bruce Wayne.
4: Here's your regional radio KJEL Skyscan forecast. Mainly clear this afternoon with a high of 83. 65 tonight, mainly clear. Slight chance of rain showers. Tomorrow, daytime highs approaching 83. Sunshine mixed with clouds at times. 84 Friday with a chance of thunderstorms. 91 Saturday, chance for storms continues. I'm Staff Meteorologist Jennifer Vujitsky. Right now, 82.
5: Let's take a look at your closing Saturn report. September corn up 9 1/4 at 462. December up 9 1/2 at 484 3/4. March up 9 1/4 at 500 1/4. August soybeans up 13 1/2 at 1233. September up 15 1/2 at 1226. November up 16 1/4 at 1239. September Chicago wheat up 27 3/4 at 705 3/4. December up 26 3/4 at 722 3/4. July up 21 1/4 at 738 3/4. August live cattle down 3

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4: I'm Bill Hardwick. I'm a conservative. I'm a soldier. And I'm running for the Missouri Senate. I grew up in Dixon, Missouri. I joined the military when I was 17, got married, started a family, served overseas, came home, became a prosecutor, and started a small business. Feels like I've been in fights my whole life. When I first ran for the Missouri House of Representatives, all I wanted to do was help people. I didn't expect that I would find myself in the middle of some of the biggest battles in Missouri. I'm conservative Republican Bill Hardwick. I led the fight against red flag laws and sponsored the Second Amendment Preservation Act. I fought to protect the lives of every unborn baby. I fought to protect children from experimental transgender surgeries. I led the fight against Big Pharma's vaccine mandates. I fought against big tech data centers. I'll fight for our rural schools and for Missouri veterans. I'll fight for the American dream for your family. We don't need someone in the Senate that will go along to get along. We need someone who knows how to fight. We need someone who still believes America is worth fighting for. I'm conservative Republican Bill Hardwick. I'm running for the state Senate because I believe you are worth fighting for.
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